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7: This is Kiss.
8: And a very good morning to you. It is a beautiful Wednesday morning, the 12th of August. Hope you're having a wonderful day. Now, these are the days that you really, really love. You know why, Hemanta? You know why? You don't know why, Hemavinne? Because school holidays, though. So you don't have to wake up early morning. If you're having kids, you don't have to take them along to school. You don't have to make them breakfast, as in you have to, but you don't have to pack them and make sure that the tiffin is ready and things like that. And on top of all that, the most interesting part is your commute to work is basically back to normal because there is no school traffic. Okay, so that's a good thing. So 1 month of peace of mind where you can just sleep for about 15 minutes or half an hour longer and then head over to work, and you don't have to worry about that, unless of course they have to be dropped for sports practices or anything else related to the school. And in the meantime, Hemanta, I just found out why my place was closed on Monday. You know why? Because her son was sitting for the exam. So Monday was the first day, So Puddak Palvini Dawasa Hinda, we had to close the shop. So that's the reason. Me also, want to know everything. OPDP, Ammo. No, I was just concerned, not that I want to know, but that was the reason. So today, so in the meantime, I asked how was the paper. So this young man was sitting for the A-levels combined maths. He's doing the math stream. So she told me that it has not been that very easy, but that was her reply. So today we are having the 12th of August, which is a Wednesday. Today, all the very best to the kids who are on their way, because the exam is starting at 8:30 in the morning. The first paper, 8:30 to 11:30, is going to be combined maths. Second paper, and from 10:30 there will be the arts stream, dancing, oriental music, Carnatic music, western music, and all that. And in the afternoon from 1 to 3 there'll be logic and scientific method, paper 1. And then there will be biosystems technology, paper 1, which is also happening in the afternoon. So all the very best for the kids who are sitting for these exams today. Make sure, as always, be there on time and be confident you can do it. Confidence alone is you know, means you're halfway there. So, you know, make sure that you go there with confidence, be there on time and do your best. You can do it, okay? So, all the very best for the kids who are sitting for the exam today as well. Okay, moving on with a few notices that I have got from schools when it comes to their achievements. We got St. Benedict's College, the rifle shooters of St. Benedict's College demonstrated a remarkable skill, concentration and true Benedictine grit at the 10th Navy Open Shooting Championship, which was held recently. Junior category, they've got one gold, and youth category was also, they have been qualified for the sharpshooter, and the Navy shooter badge also was awarded for the youth category. So congratulations to all the shooters of St. Benedict's College. Staying in Kotehana, we got St. Benedict's College once again proudly celebrates the outstanding efforts of the first 11 cricket team who finished as runners-up at the Nalanda Centennial Cricket Festival 2026. That's the T10. Congratulations to the cricket team as well. Then we move on all the way to Vidya Loka College, Goal, a proud achievement to the youngsters who emerged as first runners-up at the Southern Province Gymnastics Championship held at the Sugathadasa Indoor Stadium. Congratulations to all the young lads who performed well, and congratulations to the school as well. Then we have Maristella College. Congratulations to this young man. There was a news article yesterday, I need to get to the bottom of it, of another Ramesh in the making with the javelin throw, I think. Javelin, yeah. Which is up and coming, but this one is not about him. This is, of course, to Pawan Nethiya Sampath, as he represents Sri Lanka at the World Junior Athletics Championships in Oregon, USA, in the high jump event. So congratulations to you as well, son. All the very best. Bring pride to the school and to the country as well. Hope you do well. And finally, the inaugural Royal Nalanda Swimming Championship is happening. The stage is set for an exciting new rivalry. Wow. Lots of schools are meeting up with international schools, with fellow schools in Colombo, and they're having these little tournaments, like somewhat similar to the big matches. So in time to come, this will be really, really, you know, as big as the big matches. So This is the inaugural ceremony of the Royal Nalanda Swimmers will battle out at the inaugural Royal Nalanda Swimming Championship on the 22nd of August at the Nalanda Swimming Pool. So well done, and hope you all have fun. Remember the date, it's going to be Saturday the 22nd of August at the Nalanda College Swimming Pool. All of you supporters can go along and help your school, cheer your school to victory. And of course, got to say thank you to all our sponsors. A big thank you to Crocodile for always being with us, you know, supporting Destination Animation for the longest time. Thank you so much. Now, did you know that you can elevate your style and stand out with confidence by shopping at Crocodile Sri Lanka? Now, their exquisite range of clothing is designed to help you dress to impress, whether it's for a wedding, whether it's for daily office attire, a conference, or even a weekend party. Now, with their perfect cut and fit, their garments are sure to make you look and feel the best. So remember to visit any of their outlets. They've got one at R.A.D. Mel Mahavata, that's their head office. Then there is Palavatta, Havelock City Mall, One Golfers Mall, Marina Mall, Colombo 7, Nugegoda, and in Panadura as well. And finally, I remembered, Hemanta, why I had to change that 5,000 rupee note. You know, everything, even when the kids are adults, there are some things that are planned at the last moment, and I had to go and take a photocopy, just one photocopy, okay? And I had a 5,000 rupee note, so I went to this place on top of the road, managed to park there, and then went inside, took the photocopy, and then to realize that I had a 5,000 rupee note. Imagine changing 30 rupees, 5,000 rupees for a 30 rupee transaction, that is crazy, you know. I mean, I was like this. He said, no, I'm sorry, sir. We had another client who came. I have given away all the change money I have. I'm sorry. Now, I had to pay for it, you know, no matter what, because that person is doing his business. I can't say that I'm going to come back again and pay, because that will be donkey's ears when I come back for another photocopy. So I went to the next shop, and that was also not there. Luckily, the guy who knows me, who does the parking tickets, he was loitering around, and I said, somehow I need this, and then I got my 5,000 rupee change. But what I'm trying to tell you is, you can make your life so convenient if you only, you know, go to the Bank of Ceylon, speak to the wonderful people, and get yourself registered or get your account open for the Bank of Ceylon Flex Tap and Pay. 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So keeping your money and your information safe and sound. 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Thank you so much for being a part of the show. And also a big thank you to Popeyes. Now, if you are feeling, you know, kids' holidays, you need a break, you're a housewife, you're the mom, you have to prepare everything every single day. And for a change, if you're like feeling like ordering something from out, here's some news for you. Check out the Popeyes, the big box range. They've got Popeyes crispy chicken box, they've got Popeyes grilled chicken box, and if there are any seafood lovers at home, you can also check out the Popeyes crispy seafood box. Okay, so the Popeyes crispy chicken box is just 1800 rupees, the grilled chicken box is also 1800 rupees, and the Popeyes crispy seafood box, where you get one Cajun shrimp burger, one calamari wrap, 6 pieces of calamari with the famous Cajun fries, crispy seafood, starting from just 1950 rupees. Make sure to give them a call on 0112-123-123. Okay, time to head in for a mini pause. When we come back, we will have all these details about so many things that we have lined up for you, so many information to part with you, and of course the Chris Quiz is happening, and we are going to be having a wonderful time. Stay tuned for that as well. And in the meantime, a big thank you to all our sponsors. We got to say thank you to Crocodile, to Homelands Group of Companies, we got Barista, LB Finance, Dumro, Popeye, Sail Lanka, Douglas & Sons Private Limited, Vision Care, Jiva Education, Bank of Ceylon, and SLIC. Thank you so much for powering the show. It's 3 minutes to the hour of 7. A very good morning to you.
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2: You know, sometimes, good morning, everybody. Sometimes, sometimes, some folks, they think they're doing the smart thing, and then they realize later on that it wasn't the smartest thing to do. So I have such a great example of, you know, a certain thing that lots of us do when we have bachelor nights, or if you have a batch party, or if it's, you know, somebody's promotion or whatever, there's a get together. A lot of men get together, a lot of your friends, a lot of your colleagues, they're all together. And then one or two of the colleagues, they just enjoy themselves too much, so much so that they cannot drive back home. So they park their cars. They'll ask the host, or if it's a hotel or whatever, they'll get a room. They'll just spend the night to sleep it off, and then in the morning, get into their vehicles, maybe go directly to work, go home, change, get a gooty from the wife for not getting home last night, and then they go about their merry day. Yesterday, there was such an event, I believe, near Global Towers. Global Towers is a deadly place to get together with your friends. No family, I can tell you that much, with your friends and colleagues. Because you will end up doing something that you shouldn't have been doing. And that is what I saw this morning. There were about 16 cars parked on the side of the Global Towers end. So not the water side, not the beach side, opposite land side, but on Marine Drive. There was about maybe at least a good 10 to 12 cars. And a police guy right there riding each one up, because you can't be parking there on the main road like that.
3: At this time, especially.
2: Especially with the traffic that's going to ensue. Schools or not, there's traffic on Marine Drive.
3: Of course,
2: at certain places. Right?
3: Office crowd is still going to work.
2: No, office crowd is still going to work. So now these guys, this cop guy, I saw him riding one van, and I was thinking all these cars are going to get written up. Because they were all parked right next to the van. There's no reason for only the van to get charged when all these other chaps are there. So there was a big party there. I don't know what was going on, who was doing it, but looking at the vehicle range, I can tell you it was a mid-level party. Maybe the chief
3: guest. So the party probably still going on, you never know.
2: Very possible. It looks like somebody has been to these parties. It looks like Chris knows his parties.
3: No, we have everything planned ahead.
2: 7 o'clock would mean the party could still be going on in like little pockets.
3: Still the guys who are refusing to go, and you know,
2: the floor.
3: Something like that.
2: One of the good things about that place is you can like close one door and then basically seclude yourself in a full-on apartment style three-bedroom scenario without too much difficulty.
3: So we have these overnight things going, not party. Just that we get together and we play Eddie Van 304.
2: Oh, really? You need to do it at Global Towers. 304, my foot. Okay, so the other observation that I really, really need to give some credit, not that I need to, but I want to make people aware of what's happening in the city of Colombo. So when Ranil was the president, for how long was it? How long was Ranil the president? 2 years?
3: 2 years. No?
2: 2 years?
3: Yeah.
2: Okay. So he basically got a complaint, obviously, from someone. And the complaint was about the overhead passenger, what do you call it, bridge?
3: Overhead bridge.
2: From the Bambalapitiya station to over Marine Drive onto Station Road. So people can go to Gaul Road and go wherever they need to go to start their day, their work. So that was removed, and they said that within like 2 or 3 or maybe 5 days, not even, they would have a brand new bridge, overhead bridge. Hemant and I know this because we went and did a video just before the bridge came down, and we highlighted the issues with it. This was like maybe 2 days before they brought it down, and then we shared it. That got like, I don't know, 80, 90,000 views. We're not saying that we were the reason why they decided to remove it. Anyways, there were plans to remove it. We just went and took videos of how it looked. It was pretty bad. So they removed it, and they said it was going to be built, rebuilt in like 2 or 3 or maybe 5 days. That didn't happen. 2 years, 3 years later, it still didn't happen. Till the Bora community got together. The Bora Mosque is right next to us over here. They have beautified the entire area. At least they're trying to do it. They're starting with the Bambalapitiya railway station. They've painted the walls. They've made everything even. They've planted or trying to plant like trees to make it look more aesthetic in that area. The only thing they will haven't done is paint the train, but you know, other than that, everything else is getting done real nice, and it's all thanks to that Bora community of ours. Thank you guys very, very much.
3: The bridge is also coming
2: up. Bridge is almost done, bro.
3: Almost done, yeah.
2: It's
3: yeah.
2: almost done.
3: Yeah.
2: So just a flat thank you from everybody that uses that bridge, everybody that goes under that bridge, everybody that sees the bridge, everybody knows the condition the bridge was in, everybody that knows how the Bambalapitiya railway station looked at one point and how it's looking now. Well done. I don't know if it was a solely 100% Bora community project, but if it was, you guys did it. Fantastic job.
3: Fantastic.
2: Thank you.
3: And even the trains, if somebody can, you know, do at least some washing something. Or repair or, you know, service it a little bit. Not the engines, I mean the compartments.
2: Yes. Now,
3: most of the time when it rains, the people are carrying umbrellas inside the wagon.
2: Now, if there's anyone out there that's connected to the government and heard that segment, they should be thinking about setting up a team, going back to the Bora community. Like, now you have done such a great job with the Bambalapitiya station. Dehivala station is also there. We might have to do Dehivala station. Can you please help?
3: I think they should get together and appoint you to do that negotiation, because not only you sound like that, you should see him acting it out here. My God.
2: I got everybody on lock, man. Two calls, but maybe no renovation,
3: yeah.
2: But two calls. Anyways, it's 7:15 right now. A very good morning to all of our peoples. Crazy dreams last night. You and Sudhu Mahathir got in a fight over some land in the dream.
3: Really?
2: Yeah, and then Venerable Thero and I and Hemanta had to like push you guys away from each other.
3: No.
2: And you tried to bite his ear, and oh my goodness. It was bad, Chris. That was a bad dream. That was almost a nightmare.
3: Oh my God.
2: Sudhu Mahathir was bleeding from the ear because you had bitten him.
3: Oh my God.
2: So flex.
3: Like Mike Tyson scenario.
2: Type of scenario.
3: My goodness. Okay.
2: So nightmares, thanks to you.
3: Yeah.
2: And that's how the night went. But we're here, we're alive, feeling good. The kids are on holiday. Hopefully yours are too. Make them memories count. Take them, do something with them. Spend some time with your children, because, you know, they won't stay children for long. And after it's gone, it's gone. Ask Chris.
3: He's
2: an absolute loner now. He's an absolute loner.
3: Yeah, because it just goes.
2: Disappears. Kids disappear on you.
3: Absolutely.
2: Anyway, 7:15, that's the time. We'll take a mini pause right now. We will be back. Good morning to ya.
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1: Top of the morning to you. 7:31. That's the time on the clock. It is the 12th of August. Already the 12th of August. So, I don't know if you guys heard about this, but the 12th of August was the date set in stone by the classified documents that had somehow leaked. I really don't see how truly classified documents and information really never leaks. If you want to cause general paranoia and spread fear, then you would have, you know, things leak. Because real information, it never leaks, because there's only a handful of people that have it in the world, right? So according to this information that I saw a few weeks ago, actually about 2 or 3 months ago, but then again started seeing yesterday because they were talking about the 12th of August, apparently there is a plan to de-gravitize Earth for 7 seconds. And that was supposed to... Hemant also knows about it. August 12th. Now all of a sudden he also knows about it. So the story is that there's a plan to... it's not a plan, actually. It's like almost naturally happening, and it happens every, I don't know, like 50,000 years or something, where there's a small lapse in the gravitational pull that we feel as humans. So it's kind of interesting to think that there's been a lot of earthquakes. There's been a lot of natural calamities. We are attributing the water levels to global warming. We're saying the wildfires are because of global warming. But what if this is just Earth's natural cycle, where it does this every whatever thousand years or something, but there's no human that will ever live that long to tell the tale. And even generations after generations, they won't live 1,000 years. 5, 10 generations from now, that's like 1,000 years, right? If each of the generations make it to 100 years of age. You get what I'm saying? So surprisingly, this morning, I'm pretty sure everybody missed it. Sadly, we were very busy yesterday. If not, we'd have shared this story yesterday, so you would have been prepared to watch and look at the skies this morning. But 6 planets, Mercury, Mars, Jupiter, Saturn, Neptune, and Chris Uranus, all of these planets, all of these planets are expected to appear or did appear this morning in an arc across the eastern and the southern skies before sunrise. This happened this morning. If you look to the skies before sunrise at about 4:30 and 5:15, you'd have seen these 6 planets in a perfect arch. So that would have been cool. I missed it. I'm pretty sure 99% of the people listening in right now missed it. But you know, when planets align like that, right, they don't go like off alignment the next day. You should technically still be able to see, you know, a little trace of that arc tomorrow at the same time, in case you want to check it out. Astronomers refer to this phenomenon as the planet parade. Oh, that's probably what was going on in Global Towers.
2: Probably they were getting together to see it in the morning. Probably they were there somewhere in the beach, and then you know,
1: something happened, and maybe they were having their own planet parade.
2: And
1: this is the official planet parade.
2: Or probably they were in some planet.
1: Maybe.
2: Yeah, you never know.
1: 4 of the 6 planets should be visible to the naked eye, while binoculars will be required to observe Uranus, and a telescope will be needed to observe Neptune. So, yeah. Maybe tomorrow, if you're up between 4:30 and 5:15, take a look at the skies and see if you can see anything with that naked eye of yours. And it's funny because like a month ago, I was talking about a total eclipse that we won't see in Asia, but the folks in the northern hemisphere will see very nicely. You heard Chris just now. He's like, "Hey, Mark, did you hear there's going to be a total eclipse happening soon?" So thank you. Thank you, Chris. Always appreciate you listening to the stories that happen here on KISS Mornings.
2: All right, happening today, I think.
1: Is it that
2: eclipse? Yeah. The total solar eclipse takes place on Wednesday, the 12th of August, 2026. the narrow path of a totally passed over parts of Arctic, Greenland, Western Iceland and Northern Spain, while much of Europe, North Africa and North America experience a partial solar eclipse.
1: Right.
2: It's happening today. Happening today.
1: Sounds good. I was also very interested in two pieces of information I gathered yesterday while I was speaking to a very close friend of mine. He said one story which kind of made me think, wow, we as regular, you know, humans living on Earth, we really don't know what's going on. Like, for example, when he told me this, you know that North Korea had threatened Japan once, saying that if they go to war with each other, they're just going to drop a super ballistic missile into Mount Fuji. How's that? Because if that happens, Tokyo, everything's going to be decimated, be naturally decimated because of the volcanic activity. What a crazy, I mean, who did you, would you have ever thought of that on a Sunday afternoon? Would you have ever thought of that ever, period? No, I wouldn't have either. So we're thinking about sending bombs and, you know, dropping it in certain areas, you know, whether there's power stations or hydro catchment zones or whatever it is. We're thinking about attacking those kinds of spots. But nobody, unless you're a real villain, would be like, we're going to drop the ballistic missile into Mount Fuji. You know what I mean?
2: Is it active?
1: Well, yeah, there's apparently sulfur and all these things that you see not spewing out, but coming out like gases and all. So underneath the shiznizzle, there's got to be some
2: there's
1: action.
2: There's gas coming out, there's definitely something happening inside.
1: You know, there's definitely some action going on in there. And the other thing that the same guy told me in a different, you know, portion of our togetherness yesterday was that he had heard that if the PHIs come to your house and then they find mosquito larvae or mosquitoes, the dengue mosquito is very apparently visible because they got white on them too, right? If the PHIs, again, this is not like truth. This is not, you know, on paper, but I want to get your opinions and also the people's opinions on whether they heard this too. So apparently if the PHIs come around and then they find mosquito larvae or they find the mosquito flying around, they can fine the person up to 50,000 rupees per mosquito. Is that true?
2: Not per mosquito.
1: That's what I told. I was like, this can't be true. He's like, it's in the news. I'm like, are you sure? It's in the news.
2: You mean per larvae or per mosquito? That's
1: either way.
2: Yeah.
1: That's crazy. I was like, so what if there's like, you know, 10 mosquitoes, like, then more money for the government. I'm like, okay, all right. This is interesting. You got to find out if there's any truth in this.
2: No, just because there is larvae somewhere, right, doesn't mean that those hatchlings are going to have dengue.
1: I don't know who has dengue and who doesn't have dengue. Yeah. All I know is this story true or not?
2: So this guy, whatever encephalitis or whatever, is just a carrier mark, right? So the mosquito has to be infected first. Okay, so if this particular species of mosquito, whatever you call it, syphilitis or whatever, if you are having dengue and if he bites you,
1: then he can
2: carry that the virus to somebody else.
1: So they're not born with dengue.
2: No.
1: We infect them.
2: Yeah.
1: So again, I don't know what the story is, but this guy was like absolutely sure that there was a fine that like was 50K and that the PHIs could like serve you with that fine if they find mosquito. So I was like, yeah, there might be a general fine, but I don't think it's going to be per mosquito. So maybe you have to check your gossip sites, Hemant, and see if there's any truth in that. Oh, anyways, fun times, man. Either which way, go get yourself a nice Oreo shake from Barista, why don't ya? When you do, you'll realize that they got three flavors, red velvet, strawberry, and blueberry too. Now, if you don't have time to go to a Barista and wait there for your food and drink to be prepared, we have a solution for you. It's called the Barista app. It's available at the Play Store and the App Store. 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Then you decide on how you want to pay for it. It's as simple as tapping, grabbing and going. Barista is here and serving us throughout the year with smiles, happiness. At the end of the day, they brew happiness, so they know how to do it. Go get yourself that app today.
2: Absolutely. And if you're planning for a school vacation with the kids, and if you have planned to head towards Trincomalee or that area, you got to, you know, be a part of the whale watching cruise. 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
1: Okay, I need to get the both of you involved in this. Hemant, get your camera out, please. Get that recording over there. Chris, get your phone out, please. Okay. You don't have to do anything except this one thing that I need you to do. Okay, are you recording? I want everybody to see how unbelievably bad Chris is with his phone, right? Okay, Chris, this is your job. Smile a little.
2: Okay, well,
1: bless it. There, camera's on, man.
2: Okay.
1: Right?
2: Okay.
1: This is what you got to do. Tell me what is your your iPhone operating system. I need to know what your iPhone operating system is right now. Quickly. Go.
2: Kill you, tap.
1: Did I tell you?
2: OM I something. Yeah.
1: Do you know how to find it firstly?
2: Yeah, you go to settings.
1: Yes, very good.
2: Okay.
1: You go to about phone or my phone or whatever.
2: Yeah, that's right.
1: Do that.
2: Hang on, let me find that. My phone. Cool.
1: My phone.
2: It's
1: an iPhone. He's looking for my phone. Okay.
2: General, is it there?
1: It might be in general.
2: Okay.
1: No, if I use an iPhone, I would know.
2: Okay, software update, iPhone storage, blah, blah, blah.
1: Software update. Go to software update. It'll say you don't have an update, most likely. But it might tell you what your current software scenario is. That's what I want to know. I want to know.
2: iOS 26.6.
1: Wow, advanced, bro. Yeah. Okay, so you might not technically be in trouble, but all the folks that have iPhones with something in the 16, I think, iPhone update range. It's iOS 16. So yours is iOS 22.
2: 26.6.
1: Oh my goodness. No, even if people wanted to hack him, they can't hack him because he's so advanced. But yeah, there's a lot of people that have older devices that maybe run iOS 16. And if those people are tuned in right now, you need to worry, because there is a non-clickable situation going on where you can basically lose your information. It's great to know that the folk at CERT have warned iPhone users in the country about a newly identified zero-click WhatsApp account hack or takeover. That's scary. Following complaints from several individuals, including members of the media and the business community, according to CERT, the attack is reportedly targeting iPhones running vulnerable versions of iOS 16 and could also allow attackers to gain access to WhatsApp accounts without requiring any action from you or me. Basically, that's scary.
2: No, oh dear.
1: You don't need to do anything. You don't need to click on a link. You don't need to have done anything on WhatsApp, but you can still get hacked if your software is iOS 16. or below. Watch out. I just wanted to highlight Chris's inability to get us information off his phone in a hurry, but he has actually done well. He has got so let's pause the video. The main objective has not transpired. But yeah, this is actually the real story here. Yeah. Is people that have iOS 16 and below, please be watchful, please be alert, and
2: When you get those updates, just leave it overnight and get it done.
1: And yeah, you got to upgrade the software. That's a must. I was totally surprised yesterday. So I have a Note 8 from 2017 as my secondary phone here. Okay, it's still a wonderful phone. I mean, honestly, even though I'm using a Chinese branded phone right now, and it is way more powerful. It's got like, I don't know, 500 GBs of internal storage. It's got all these benefits.
2: Yeah.
1: But sometimes, you know, you use your old phone from 2017 and you realize why these Korean companies are so good at what they do. Back in 2017, if they made this phone and it's lasted this long with drops and cracks and everything, then I can only imagine how much better the newer models that the Korean companies have made are now. But the funny thing is, all of a sudden when I opened my Note 8 from 2017, it said software update ready to install. I was like, oh, this is a scam, this has gotta be a scam. And then I basically went out of all of the apps and went to settings and went to the software section, and lo and behold, there was an update after like, I don't know, 5 years. The last update this phone got was in 2021. In 2021, now it's 2026. So 5 years ago was the last time. I was like, this has to be a scam. So I really don't know. I clicked on it, I installed it. If it was a scam or if it was a way to infiltrate one's phone, man, that's the way to do it. What a great idea to use software updates as the way to install malicious software onto your devices. That's a great idea. So anyways, if you have iOS 16 or below, those are vulnerable versions for these non-actionable takeovers. It's a zero-click WhatsApp account takeover. That's what it's called. The attack is believed to affect devices running iOS versions below 16.7.12 and is considered more sophisticated than conventional QR code phishing attacks. So Sri Lanka CERT has advised users to immediately update the iOS and WhatsApp to their latest versions, enable two-step verification or two-factor authentication and chat lock features as well, independently verifying any unusual requests for money through another trusted communication channel. So yeah, just be extra vigilant. There's a lot of folks doing a lot of stuff, and this is a really good time for us to also highlight how secure our friends at BOC Flex are. We got the chance to meet the guys behind the scenes at Bank of Ceylon yesterday, and I must admit, fresh ideas, fresh concepts, fresh tech. That's what we felt we experienced.
2: Young
1: future generations of Lankan stepping into, you know, one of the most traditional old school banks there was, because it is the one of the oldest banks in the country. It's really nice to see new ideas coming in, and we are so for it. So BOC Flex Tap and Pay, this is what Chris keeps talking about. We obviously have times and situations where we either forget our wallet, we have our wallet, but then we have left our ATM or debit card somewhere else. Yeah,
2: given to someone and forgot to collect it back.
1: Or left in the cupboard at home.
2: Or left with the cashier.
1: Because see, now there's something I do a lot and I'm getting annoyed with myself. So I use the ATM card because of my laziness to put the ATM or debit card back into my wallet. I put it in the top pocket.
2: And you forget.
1: Then I go home, I take my shirt off and I put the shirt on like a hanger or something for the laundry. And then I go again, think, oh, I got my wallet, it's all good. And then I go to the petrol station, no debit card. That is when that flex is important. That's because time you actually flex.
2: Yeah, because the more you can forget everything, but you never forget. I have never forgotten my phone.
1: I have also not, I would like to say never forgotten, but I have forgotten it once. Mm-hmm. But because I have like three different devices and they're all interconnected.
2: Yeah, that's
1: so if one is off, it'll divert to the other.
2: Okay.
1: If that is off, it'll divert to the tab.
2: Yeah.
1: And all calls diverted from the tab to the, like that type of scene. Mm-hmm. It's like a cross-section of, what do you call it, interconnectivity. Mm-hmm. At least I think I'm doing the right thing, but sometimes the wrong one is off, everything is gonna not work. Mm-hmm. But long story cut short, I too have left phone at home, but far less than leaving the wallet at home. You know what I mean? So having all of this on a phone, like we've been talking about BOC Flex, having it on the phone is a fantastic way for you to just rest assured that whatever transaction you have, whether it's online, whether it is at a supermarket, whether it's at a shop, whatever, you know, that you have the peace of mind to know that you can transact with your device, tap, go.
2: Absolutely.
1: That's awesome.
2: And now, even now, currently, Mark, when I get down from a supermarket, I take the phone and I have to consciously make sure that I take the wallet also.
1: Yeah.
2: Right?
1: In your
2: and
1: case,
2: then,
1: you
2: yeah, because then and that, at that point, when you're, next time when you have your Flex wallet, right, all you got to do is just take your phone.
1: Yeah.
2: That's all you need to do. You don't have to worry about your wallet, the cards, the cash, the change, the time that you spend there. It's simple, super simple. No wallet, no mess. You know, everything is sorted out for you. Thank you so much, BOC, for being a part of the show.
1: Yeah, yesterday I was sadly watching some of the footage coming out of Colombia. Man, that was a scary earthquake. 7.4 on the Richter scale. That's no joke. Buildings falling right in front of you. People not knowing what to do with themselves. Their life savings going down the drain if they've invested in houses and homes and whatnot. It's just crazy to see that kind of destruction happening in a matter of seconds. I mean, your entire life changes in a matter of seconds if you are caught up in one of those, you know, natural disasters. And that's exactly what was seen, a natural disaster. We'll talk about Colombia, how many people are actually in despair, what the damage or rough damage is. Then we got some news from the Strait of Hormuz. It turns out Iran has said these are the demands that the US and everybody else involved need to meet if they are to open the strait. They're planning on banning certain countries from the strait altogether. Again, we should be thankful that this mess up hasn't really affected us in the way that it should have, I feel, you know, but we'll talk about all of this and more on the other side. 7:53 is the time on the clock. That's a very good time for us to wish you a good morning too.
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1: KISS.
2: So as you were amplifying back to the studio after the bathroom break, at around that point, when I saw you there, I told Hemant, I was like,
3: very bad, Mark. Because and you recorded also, very
2: because
3: bad.
2: Because I knew it was going to happen,
3: yeah,
2: right?
3: Yeah, like day follows night.
2: It's crazy.
3: Yeah.
2: So barista is always so awesome. They treat us like with so much love, and we reciprocate the love by talking about them on a daily. They send us these goodie packs every single week. Either it'll be some kind of Oreo shake, it'll be some iced coffee, it will be whatever they feel like sending us because they know what we like, and then it could be food on some days. Either which way, when I saw the stuff come in and I saw Chris at around that point, I told Hemant, look, as he comes in, he's going to go straight for the coffee. I had my camera ready, and just like night follows day, the guy goes straight for it, all casually, right?
3: I should have known, because
2: like matter of fact, like, oh, I'm in the drinks, I'm making bonna, you know, that kind of thing, right? So it's on tape. I'm going to share this video on our page, Kiss Mornings with Mark and Chris. Go find us, like us, share us, do what you got to do, but check us out.
3: Yeah, but thank you, barista. I mean, this is such a wonderful thing that you all do, remembering us and, you know, sending us. It's amazing. This just the kind of thing that we need on a beautiful Wednesday morning.
2: Absolutely agreed. It's 8:14 right now. Rescue teams are scrambling to free people trapped under the rubble in the aftermath of Colombia's 7.4 magnitude earthquake. If you saw any of the videos, they were quite scary.
3: The one you told has gone viral. I saw it yesterday again.
2: Okay.
3: Where the family comes from the ground floor and walks up and it just crumbles down.
2: Yeah.
3: Terrible. Terrible.
2: It's just really scary to think how traumatic that whole situation would be for people, especially for kids, and how blessed we are.
3: Absolutely. Every time
2: you
3: see
2: earthquakes
3: something like
2: here,
3: this.
2: Right? Touch wood. We don't have earthquakes in Sri Lanka. Have we ever recorded a proper earthquake in Sri Lanka?
3: Not a proper. I mean,
2: like 2, 3, 4 on the Richter scale maximum, right? Nothing major, which is like such an amazing thing. Again, we don't realize how lucky we are to be on this magical island.
3: Absolutely.
2: Because there's so much.
3: We've got,
2: you know,
3: everything, Mark. We got the water. Inna gahuat hitavena ratak.
2: Yeah.
3: That's what they say.
2: You even throw a gemstone into the ground, apparently, you get more gemstones.
3: Yeah, there you go.
2: Okay. That's pushing it a little, but you know. The other thing you get a lot of. Not mushrooms, but like mushrooms these days, is of course scams. Everybody is coming up with ways to scam the fellow Lankan, you know, whether it's fake job opportunities, whether it's fake, you know, currency notes in certain cases. Do you remember that day we were at like a street vendor and he had these 1,000 rupee notes and they didn't look right? And were you there with me, or was it Hemant that was there with me? The 1,000 rupee notes with the green, the odd green look on it. So he saw these notes and we told the guys, like, these are dodgy. He's like, I got them from somebody. As in, like, he had transacted, sold some of his product, and somebody had given him these notes. And when he tried to change the 5,000 rupee note to the thousands to give me my balance, I was like, this is not, this green 1,000 rupee note doesn't look right. And then he also looked at it and he was like, oh, neither. So be careful. Bottom line is, there's a lot of shady folk doing a lot of shady things. That's why when you have A plus grade companies giving you opportunities to save money and get some super products at the same time, you need to basically take heed and head on over to those locations. 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So thank you, Dhamro, once again for being a part of Kiss Mornings.
3: Absolutely. Post-COVID, I remember seeing this gentleman outside a supermarket.
2: Okay.
3: This guy was actually seated inside his car.
2: Okay.
3: And he was like folded all his like the bus conductors, all his notes he had just stretched out.
2: Okay.
3: And kept it like a fan.
2: Right.
3: And you know what he was doing?
2: No.
3: He was spraying sanitizers.
2: On the currency notes. Okay.
3: This was post-COVID.
2: Right.
3: So obviously he had a reason.
2: Yeah.
3: Right. But then again, when you think of it, Mark, you don't know where these notes have gone.
2: That's great.
3: Who have touched these?
2: Yeah.
3: Right. And the amount of germs and bacteria and all this stuff which are on it. Right. So if you have, you know, if you are going, even when it comes to a card, you're giving it to a third party.
2: Mm-hmm.
3: Right. And and sometimes they take it and go, and you don't know where it goes and what happens in between.
2: Yeah.
3: Right. So having yourself going completely out of cards, out of currency, is a wise thing to do. Which is why we are telling you to try out the BOC Flex Tap and Pay. Because when you have this, you are not using a card. You are not using any currency notes or sillara salli, nothing. You know, you can pay to the exact cent also.
2: Yeah.
3: Sataganang walta maru endathone. 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
2: One of the best things I did, I think probably just before COVID happened, and it's been maybe 6 or 7 years now, was getting the health insurance for the entire family.
3: Mm-hmm.
2: And at the time I got it, the premium worked out to a little over like 30K, to like 30,800 rupees. So that 30,800 that I pay now still to date covers 3 kids and 2 adults.
3: Mm-hmm.
2: And we also have dental now that falls into the repayment.
3: Because they're so expensive.
2: Dental is crazy expensive. So bottom line is, I made that move like 6 or 7 years ago because I realized that one thing is for sure. Children, parents, adults in general, we will all have some situation where we will need medical attention. You could be the fittest guy ever, doing like, you know, 10 kilometers running or whatever, absolutely zero fat in the body, slim, slender and ready to make a killing. But
3: like me.
2: Like you, but there's always something that can go wrong. And when that something goes wrong, and if you're not prepared for it, guess what? Bob is not your uncle.
3: No, Bob is
2: going to disown you. When you ask Uncle Bob, Uncle Bob, I need to pay the school hospital fees for my kid. And Uncle Bob's going to be like, how much is it, son? And you're going to be like, 2 million. He's going to be like, I'm not your uncle. So please go away. Bottom line is, get yourself protected, because you never know what life is going to throw at you. And this is just, truth be told, this is what it is. And our friends at Sri Lanka Insurance Life have a plan for you. They want you to know, number one, that they have been protecting the nation and all of us citizens for over 64 years. That's number one. Number two, they have won over the hearts of us Lankans because of the trust that they have instilled in us based on their acts. What they have done in the last 64 years is the reason why we trust Sri Lanka Insurance Life. Mm-hmm. And you can also set up your very own policy with them today by calling 0112-357-357. And that one promise that their policy holders have always believed in is the promise of sharing success through the annual bonus declaration, because trust grows over time and so does its value. Trust that goes beyond measure is what we're talking about when it comes to Sri Lanka Insurance Life for the year 2025. Sri Lanka Insurance Life proudly

0: show the embassy for visa.
1: Okay.
0: Right? One is show money.
1: Okay.
0: One is your monthly income.
1: Right.
0: And the other one is your assets.
1: Okay.
0: Right? So having a fixed deposit.
1: Okay.
0: Right, to prove that you have been having, because you know you can at that particular time
1: put
0: you can
1: borrow money,
0: and you do all that, right?
1: You need to keep the money in the bank.
0: You have to be at least for 6 months. It has to be there.
1: There you go.
0: Right. So
1: you know, there's a guy I know who lends money just for
0: that.
1: He is a multi-millionaire
0: now. Yeah.
1: Like he was a regular radio guy at one point.
0: Mm-hmm.
1: Okay.
0: Mm-hmm.
1: He was a regular radio guy in 1999.
0: Mm-hmm.
1: Okay?
0: Mm-hmm.
1: And now he's traveling the world, going to Greece, going to this place, that place.
0: Wow.
1: Like just unbelievable life now.
0: Mm-hmm.
1: F1, podium, paddock, seats. All because...
0: One is Indian.
1: Oh, that was partly, mainly that.
0: Yeah.
1: But yeah, unbelievable story there. Please continue.
0: So what I'm trying to tell you is, parents, if you're planning to send your kids like this, right, you need to sort out, you know, try to save something right now. And when you're thinking about, okay, you got to save for one particular reason, but if it's giving you a good rate of interest, why don't you speak to the people at LB Finance? 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
1: All right. So your video is officially uploaded.
0: Oh, no. My Larista video.
1: Your what? Larista?
0: Barista.
1: I can't even say it. Yeah, the barista video is uploaded now. And since you were talking about finances and also talking about how awesome a fixed deposit is and how crazy awesome it is if you use LB Finance to get your fixed deposit off the ground.
0: Mm-hmm.
1: Let me also add to that and tell you that, yeah, you can't open a fixed deposit if you don't have the money to invest in a fixed deposit.
0: Mm-hmm.
1: And if you don't have, you know, the general like prerequisites that you would need to land a 6 or 7 figure monthly paycheck kind of job, then you might not necessarily have the money to invest in a fixed deposit. But one surefire way of getting closer to that dream of having some disposable income that you can do other investments with, it gets a little closer to that dream. You get a little closer to that dream when you educate yourself.
0: Absolutely.
1: Now, your son was lucky enough to realize that he had a liking for dissecting animals and, you know,
0: humans.
1: Medical-related activity.
0: Mm-hmm.
1: He was, again, so lucky that he was an understudy with a doctor here in Sri Lanka, one of the leading surgeons.
0: Mm-hmm.
1: So all of those things worked so accordingly that now he is studying nursing in Australia, your son.
0: Mm-hmm.
1: Now, Australia is a big place.
0: Mm-hmm.
1: You know that you can go to Australia even if you have the qualifications to be a welder, because they don't have enough welders. They don't have enough AC technicians.
0: Electricians.
1: They don't have enough, mechanics. All of these things, Lankans have plenty of.
0: Yeah.
1: German Tech, for example, they like have batches come out every 6 or 7 months. People that know, kids that have learned some kind of, you know, thing on how to repair the AC, how to repair the fridge, how to do this, how to do that, mechanical engine, whatever, right? And you end up in Australia. So you have so many different ways to go to places like Australia. One surefire way is through education. And when it comes to Australian education, Jiva Education has been leading the way for over 23 years, a legacy of trust. That's what Jiva Education has left behind. And now you get the chance to meet Australia's leading universities at the Australian Education Roadshow, happening on the 5th and 6th of September, KCC Kendi on the 5th, and Gaul.

0: Face Hotel here in Colombo on the 6th of September. Take the first steps in your global journey with Jiva Education and call this number to 077-844-9993.
1: I'm telling you, Mark, every parent out there who's, you know, aspiring to send their kids for overseas to studies, they've got to go for this roadshow. You got to, because, you know, you leave all your other appointments aside. Please go, because many things that you don't know which are available, even when it comes to discounts, even when it comes to scholarships, according to your sons or daughters, what they have done for A-levels, you know, you stand a chance of getting so many other options as well. Right? Even if you don't qualify for your dream, you can get somewhere there, because when you speak to people who know about the industry, you think you know all of it, you think you can Google and find out everything. No, that is wrong. You got to go there and speak to these people and explore the possibilities of what life out there.
0: It's very, very, very important. At the end of the day, as that famous saying goes, aim for the stratosphere, because if you miss it, you'll still land on a cloud. So aim high and do that aiming with Jiva Education. Also, don't forget, if you have old tires, well, the educational roadshow might be a little further away for you, especially if you have a flat tire on that crucial day before your management meeting or before your promotion meeting happens with your CEO, or maybe your kids, 8:15 in the morning drop off because the concert happens at 9, kind of scenario is all going to be hampered if you have balding tires. And at the worst possible time, that's when the tires decide, oh yeah, it's time to give you a little extra headache, and then goes flat. You know, it's crazy, because the most important, most timeless moment that you are dealing with, as in you don't have enough time to do things, that's why I meant what I meant with timeless, that moment is when you realize that your tire is worn beyond belief and it's leaking or whatever. That is why you need to do a once over. Look at the tires when you get your car service done. Tell them to check the tires too, check the alignment, check all of that stuff, because at the end of the day, tires are not cheap, and tires play such an important role in your safety. You know, if you're driving on the highway and your front, tire is completely bald, and you apply the brakes, your car is going to go sideways, number one. And if the tire explodes on the highway, you're going to have a tough time controlling that car and making it not flip over, right? So there's a lot of things that can go wrong because of complacency, because you think, ah, no, it's not going to happen today. I'll change the tire next week. And you never change the tire, and you're putting your entire family in danger. So if you've done a once over and you know that you need new tires, go with the trusted GT Radial tire. Over 3.5 million GT Radial tires have been sold nationwide to date, and that kind of sale has earned the confidence of Sri Lanka's motorists for over 40 years now. 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And guess what? The sole distributor in Sri Lanka of the GT Radial tire, the one, the only, Douglas and Sons Private Limited. Shout out to them. They've been inspirational on not just the tire front, but on over 200 internationally renowned brands, including many globally recognized market leaders such as NGK, Continental, GT Radial, Toyo, Exidy, Mitsubishi, Yuasa, FBK, and Global too. 2,500 employees strong, and their dealer network is 3,000 dealers strong. That's crazy, but that's what Douglas and Sons have done over the last 40 years, and now they're choosing radio too, which means they are very forward thinking, and we're so happy that they've chosen us to get this message out to the people. Trust me, they're not on any other radio station, and I don't think they're ever going to go on any other radio station, because they're cool like that. 011-795-9900 is the number you need to call if you want GT Radial tires or anything else I mentioned on Kiss Mornings. That number once again, 011-795-9900.
1: When you talk about ball tires, Mark, that just made me realize that around 60-65% of the batch of 94 are bald.
0: Okay.
1: All right. Okay. And 70-85% of them are blind.
0: Wow.
1: Okkamalla kannadi daana.
0: Oh, blind like that.
1: That's right. Right. No,
0: what kannadi. Kind of batch is this?
1: Right?
0: So what kind of hopeless batch is this?
1: Right? So what I'm trying to say is, now see, for example, vision care, okay? Mm. They are offering all these. I mean, this is something we actually need, and we need to change every at least once a year.
0: Mm-hmm.
1: Okay? And these people are giving offer after offer after offer.
0: Yeah.
1: Right? Just because that we go and, you know, look after our eyes, which is our bread and butter,
0: mm-hmm.
1: so to say,
0: mm-hmm.
1: right?
0: Mm-hmm.
1: So there's so many people out there who are using spectacles, who are using it every single day. And, you know, when you get an opportunity like this, you know, please go and pay a visit to these people, because the service that they're doing is simply unbelievable. They've got this promotion going on, See More and Save More, this August with Vision Care. 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
0: Alright, thank you, Chris. And don't forget our friends at the Homelands Group of Companies. I was checking out their website a little while ago before I actually opened up the information, and man, they are really working on some major projects. I think in Piliandala alone,
1: mm-hmm.
0: they got like 9 different projects happening.
1: Seriously?
0: Yeah, there's 24 mega projects,
1: mm-hmm.
0: right, that
1: mm-hmm.
0: they're working on island-wide.
1: Mm-hmm.
0: So this is great news for everybody that's on the fence wondering, should I not, should mm-hmm. I invest, should I not? Now, one thing is for sure, right? None of the friends that I know that mm-hmm. have the dough
1: mm-hmm.
0: to buy stuff
1: mm-hmm.
0: without, you know, batting an eyelid.
1: Mm-hmm.
0: All of the folks that went and bought land some years ago,
1: mm-hmm.
0: let's say 7-8 years ago,
1: mm-hmm.
0: they're all laughing to the bank
1: mm-hmm.
0: because one guy I know, he bought like in Dambulla or someplace, some mm-hmm. far off. No, where was Brad? Where was Brad from? Remember Brad from back in the day? You remember who, you know who I'm talking about, right? Where was he from? Like someplace in the high, not the highlands also. I think it was like Dambulla or that area.
1: Mm.
0: Just 275,000 rupees a perch.
1: Mm-hmm.
0: Okay?
1: Mm.
0: These guys went and bought like acres of land.
1: Mm.
0: And that same 275,000 perch land
1: mm-hmm.
0: is now almost 500,000.
1: Mm-hmm.
0: Okay?
1: Mm-hmm.
0: So imagine the money that was made.
1: Mm-hmm.
0: So investing in property in an island
1: mm-hmm.
0: with limited space
1: mm-hmm.
0: is actually not a bad idea.
1: Mm-hmm.
0: You know, because
1: yep.
0: space is the only thing that we won't have eventually. And then there is, at the end of the day, when you travel through the highways and through Sri Lanka, you realize how much land is actually
1: mm-hmm.
0: there for the taking, for whatever purpose, cultivation, I don't know,
1: mm-hmm.
0: do whatever you got to do, but make sure you do it with the right people. Because now there's land and there's a lot of shady folks claiming that they have stake on the land, they have the deeds,
1: mm-hmm.
0: they have this, that, and the other thing.
1: Mm-hmm.
0: Now, another interesting story right here down Butgamur Road. I have a friend of mine
1: mm-hmm.
0: who has like several properties in the same area. So his mother-in-law and father-in-law live like in the scheme right next to their house.
1: Mm-hmm.
0: The sister-in-law lives like 2 houses away from the
1: mm-hmm.
0: rest of the family.
1: Mm-hmm.
0: So this friend of mine went and bought another 20 something perch land
1: mm-hmm.
0: down Butgamur Road, somewhere down there,
1: mm-hmm.
0: right near
1: mm-hmm.
0: IDH,
1: mm-hmm.
0: that side.
1: Mm-hmm.
0: And the guys he bought it from, they had requested, so the guys that owned the land had basically given the deeds, given all of the other documents for a legal trade to happen,
1: mm-hmm.
0: and the money was paid. But the owners of that land just requested, my friend, please let us stay for 3 more months till we
1: mm-hmm.
0: sort our stuff out and leave.
1: Mm-hmm.
0: It's been 10 years. And they haven't moved. And now the court cases are on. My friend won the first case.
1: Mm.
0: The second case, they have gone to the Supreme Court now.
1: My gosh.
0: So be careful with who you invest with. the people that you think you can trust, maybe you really can't trust them, and make sure you get the right folk for the right job. Homelands, in my opinion, is the right company for my requirements. 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
0: All right, Chris's Whack Quiz is coming up. It's not the Chris Quiz now, it's the Whack Quiz coming up right after this tiny mini pause at 8:39. We'll be back. Good morning to you.
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0: You're going to get it. No, I can't.
1: I'm immune for 1 month.
0: Almost a month, you're going to be immune.
1: Yeah.
0: Because he honestly saved the day just now. No one is ever going to know what happened apart from Chris and I. Not even Hemanth. Because Hemanth wasn't here when what happened.
1: Yeah.
0: So, yeah, that's the story. Chris, well done.
1: I'm saved by the bell.
0: Now, you need to get the Chris quiz all lined up and ready to go.
1: Yeah.
0: Now, again, he's getting ready to go also. Hemanth is also about to go now. Yeah. But no, he's getting the camera ready because lots of people want to see the Chris quiz happen live on radio and they want to see it on social. So that's why we're recording this. And while everyone is getting themselves ready, let me remind you, don't worry about that right now, Chris. We'll slowly get around to that.
1: Yeah.
0: Let me remind you about the Mitsubishi belts, premium Japanese belts that are here. 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Nothing more heartbreaking than buying a vehicle that's relatively new and then realizing that there's a small miss, you know, with the engine or the gears don't change in the automatic vehicle that you have purchased. 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
0: They say seeing is believing. Yesterday when I was watching CNN, guess what I saw? I saw an article about how Donald Trump, the president of pretty much the free world, how he was taken off of Air Force One and put into a catering truck.
1: But there's so much of debate going on in Mark now.
0: Saying what?
1: Because now if that actually, you finish your story.
0: So yeah, basically that he was taken out of the main presidential plane, put in a catering truck and taken to another plane because there was an apparent
1: threat from
0: Iran.
1: So this was after the G7 summit.
0: Oh, was it?
1: Right. So this happened some time back. Now it's coming to the line. Now there are critics who are telling, dude, did you actually jeopardize all those people who are in the plane, which was the media, and of course his staff,
0: and just got one person
1: to
0: out.
1: Send a decoy, right? I mean, those guys were all sitting ducks there.
0: Yeah, pretty much.
1: And now everybody's like furious. Did you actually do that? Did you? He obviously escaped. kept. You can see the food, whatever is being taken away,
0: yeah.
1: And he gets into another fighter aircraft,
0: right.
1: Not a jet or something, right, must be right. Something, and then he takes his own ride,
0: yeah.
1: And nobody knew, right? And the double was actually there, right?
0: So his double,
1: yeah. Right? And all those people, the press, the media, everyone,
0: sitting ducks. But now you know, if sitting ducks get threatened, you know what they start doing, right? You have to add an H to the word sitting.
1: Yeah.
0: you understand what they're going to be doing.
1: I know.
0: They're not sitting anymore.
1: Yeah.
0: But bottom line is, seeing is believing. Mm-hmm. And if you can't see properly, you're compromising your future, and you don't want to do that. 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
1: Now, if you're a person who don't believe in life insurance, here's some news for you.
0: Go ahead.
1: Okay. For Vietnam visa,
0: yeah,
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0: Oh, really?
1: Yeah,
0: I see.
1: Yeah, so if you don't have your insurance, you're not going to Vietnam anymore.
0: It's your favorite currency, also the dong.
1: Dong.
0: Don't say feng. He was about to say feng.
1: So, ladies and gentlemen, for 64 long years, Sri Lanka Insurance Life has earned the trust of generations of Sri Lankans. 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
0: So because of Chris's antics, I can't even do any threatening.
1: No.
0: Sir, shall we do the quiz? Excuse me.
1: Yes, you
0: shall,
1: can.
0: Shall we do the quiz, please? Okay, so now it's time for the Chris quiz. I have to be extra nice to Chris these days because he saved the day just a little while ago. Only he and I know what happened in the studio. And only he and I will forever know. It'll be our little secret, Chris.
1: Absolutely.
0: So while you're getting that ready, let me also remind our peoples, 23 years of legacy and trust. 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Bridging borders with Jiva Education. 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Chris, over to you.
1: Okay, so today it's about car brands.
0: Car brands.
1: Okay, so it's about car brands since we don't have a sponsor.
0: Okay.
1: There are about three car brands which we are used to as well.
0: Okay.
1: So that will be exempted because we don't have a sponsor on the show. Okay. So now it's all about car brands who make insane things you never knew existed.
0: Okay.
1: Apart from the cars.
0: Okay.
1: These guys are into other businesses as well.
0: Okay.
1: Okay. I need to tell you what they are.
0: Okay.
1: Okay. I need you to tell me.
0: Okay.
1: What are the other types of businesses that these people are handling?
0: Okay.
1: Okay. Starting off with Honda.
0: Okay. Apart from vehicles, what
1: apart
0: do they do?
1: Apart from vehicles, yeah. These are all renowned car brands, no?
0: Yes.
1: So apart from cars, what are they into?
0: Okay. Huh? This is interesting. I think I heard somewhere that they're also into tires or something.
1: Nope.
0: Okay, give me a clue then.
1: It's a very expensive, expensive mode of travel.
0: It's an expensive mode of travel? Air travel?
1: Mm-hmm.
0: Okay, so they're into airplane engines?
1: Mm-hmm.
0: No?
1: Mm-hmm. It's the whole package.
0: Okay, so luxury tours and stuff like that?
1: No.
0: No, I don't know. I don't know what Honda does.
1: Private jets.
0: Oh, they do private jets. Private they make jets. Private jets.
1: Absolutely.
0: Honda makes private jets? Okay, that's cool.
1: Okay.
0: That's cool.
1: Okay, BMW.
0: Oh, Hemant is like...
1: Hemant knew that.
0: He
1: there
0: knew.
1: You go.
0: You knew that they did it. Okay, do you know what BMW does? No, shut it up. You didn't save the day, so you're going to get hammered double time.
1: Okay, so what do BMW do?
0: BMW, apart from vehicles, give me a clue, man. I got.
1: This
0: like
1: is a sport.
0: Kind of, this is a sport?
1: Yeah.
0: They...
1: A type of a winter sport.
0: Okay. And they do what with the sport? They promote it, or they?
1: No, they actually manufacture the vital part of the sport.
0: Okay.
1: You can't do the sport without it.
0: Okay, it's a winter sport, you say. It can't be snowboards and skis and stuff.
1: No.
0: I don't think.
1: Something very similar.
0: Oh yeah.
1: Yeah.
0: All right, I give up.
1: It's a bobsled.
0: Oh, they do bobsleds.
1: So in case you don't know what a bobsled is, Mark, please explain.
0: So it's winter sport where you have four guys
1: exactly
0: running with this sled and then they jump into the sled and then they go down this crazy, you know, slopey,
1: staggering speeds.
0: I think it's called luge.
1: What is the name of the sport?
0: I think it's called luge.
1: Luge, yeah.
0: And
1: like
0: the reason it became like a global phenomenon was because there was a Jamaican bobsled team.
1: Mm-hmm.
0: And there's a movie called Cool Running or Cool Runnings with an S. I can't remember. Cool Runnings, whatever. You can find it. And they highlight the story of these four Jamaican guys who've never seen snow going to Canada and representing Jamaica. True story in the bobsled finals.
1: There you go.
0: Pretty cool movie, but I didn't know that BMW did that.
1: Okay.
0: Good job.
1: Okay, moving on. Yeah. Ferrari.
0: Ooh.
1: Come on, you got to know this.
0: Hemant
1: knows this.
0: Hemant
1: knows this, yeah.
0: His face.
1: Yeah, we can ask call a friend if you want. You got the call a friend option available.
0: What does Ferrari do apart from cars?
1: Yeah.
0: Umbrellas.
1: Every brand has an umbrella.
0: I don't know. What do they do?
1: Hemant?
0: He doesn't
1: no idea.
0: Know, he doesn't.
1: Roller coasters. Come on,
0: really?
1: Abu Dhabi has the fastest roller coaster in the entire Asia.
0: Yes, you're
1: Abu
0: right.
1: Abu Dhabi, the Ferrari world.
0: Didn't think about that.
1: Okay, next
0: so we're
1: one.
0: We're learning a lot today.
1: Yeah.
0: Okay.
1: Next one, Mercedes-Benz.
0: Apart from vehicles, what do they do? Umbrellas. Let's see. Apart from that, they do trucks and all sorts of other cool things. Yeah, give me a clue because if not, I'm not going to get it.
1: It's the most common poor man's mode of transport.
0: Okay, bicycles.
1: Bicycles.
0: They also make bicycles.
1: Bicycles.
0: Okay, I guess they make way more money selling cars than bicycles.
1: Yeah.
0: But imagine having a Merc bike.
1: Yeah.
0: A bicycle.
1: Absolutely.
0: Like
1: foot
0: cycle.
1: That's
0: pretty cool.
1: Yes.
0: I've never seen one, in fact. I've never seen a Merc foot cycle mm-hmm. in my life.
1: Okay.
0: Have you?
1: No, I haven't.
0: No. He's like, I have one.
1: I have one.
0: But let's go.
1: Time for an intermission, please.
0: Yeah. Do that. Mm. I'll also take a quick coffee sip in my barista tumbler.
1: Thank you, barista.
0: Barista tumbler.
1: This is why the Chris Quiz is a success, because you can refresh yourself also.
0: Yeah.
1: Okay, Rolls-Royce.
0: Rolls-Royce, they do engines.
1: Yeah, that's their core business. No, apart from
0: engines.
1: Yeah. Engines, cars and everything.
0: They make really cool umbrellas.
1: Tahanang machane, right? Yeah, okay, use it once again, you're going to get disqualified.
0: Yes, sir.
1: Okay.
0: Give me a clue, I don't know.
1: It's, you actually mentioned this yesterday also. This particular thing, yeah. When we were having the food... quiz?
0: The food quiz.
1: Yeah.
0: Yeah, that was like 16 hours too long ago for me to remember.
1: And you complain me for getting things.
0: Yeah, I'm really bad.
1: Honey.
0: Honey?
1: Yeah.
0: Who makes...
1: Rolls Royce honey.
0: They make honey?
1: Yes.
0: OMG.
1: Crazy, no?
0: Did not know that.
1: Okay.
0: I'm just going to have to double check some of these. I'm just going to ask Google here. Okay, continue.
1: Okay, Volkswagen. Volkswagen.
0: Rolls Royce
1: okay.
0: make honey.
1: Okay.
0: Let's see what it says.
1: Okay.
0: No. Yes, Rolls Royce produces its own exclusive honey at its manufacturing plant in West Sussex, England.
1: Uh-huh.
0: Interesting, Chris.
1: Interesting.
0: All right, what's the next one?
1: Okay, Volkswagen.
0: What do they do apart from making vehicles? That's a good question. They also have a hotel chain.
1: I don't know, but that's not the answer.
0: I don't know either. Give me a clue.
1: It's very much a part of Septemberfest. Oktoberfest, sorry.
0: Oktoberfest. They make brew.
1: No.
0: No? They make sausage.
1: Yes, they do.
0: Oh,
1: they make sausages.
0: Hallelujah. Thank you, studio audience.
1: Okay, Tesla.
0: Saw that?
1: Tesla.
0: 1 out of 10, but you saw that? Tesla.
1: Tesla.
0: They make fire blowtorch thing.
1: No.
0: What
1: made you think that?
0: No, Boring Company makes this flamethrower.
1: No.
0: Anyways, okay.
1: It sounds very much like Tesla.
0: Tesla?
1: It's a beverage.
0: Oh, really?
1: Mm-hmm.
0: They make a beverage?
1: Mm-hmm.
0: My goodness, didn't know that. What is it called?
1: Tequila.
0: Oh, okay. Yeah.
1: They make their own tequila.
0: And they also make umbrellas. All right, go ahead. Next
1: okay.
0: one.
1: Okay, Bentley.
0: Bentley. Apart from the vehicles, what do they do?
1: Mm-hmm.
0: Clue, please.
1: I'm sure you would have had it right throughout the kid's infancy life.
0: They make milk powder.
1: No.
0: No, okay, well, at least I tried.
1: It's related to a transport method.
0: Okay, so is it like tricycles or maybe some kind of like kid's bike?
1: Very close, but these kids can't ride it. They can't basically, you know, maneuver it, but somebody has to push it and go.
0: Okay, okay. I give up.
1: Baby strollers.
0: Babies. My goodness. We had a ton of those.
1: Mm-hmm, there you go.
0: I still use one.
1: Okay. Then Bugatti.
0: Oh, that is interest. They, I don't know. Give me a clue.
1: I mean, just imagine after a hard day's work, going and getting into one of these is like cars.
0: Hot tubs?
1: No.
0: No?
1: No. After the hot tub?
0: Pool?
1: No.
0: After the hot tub is...
1: You end everything.
0: Showers?
1: There.
0: No. No? What is it?
1: Luxury beds.
0: Luxury beds?
1: Mm-hmm.
0: Bugatti does luxury beds?
1: Mm-hmm.
0: Okay.
1: You should see Super Club Blondie. She takes them all around and sees the Gucci cushions and the Bugatti beds and everything.
0: Okay.
1: Aston Martin.
0: Aston Martin. What do they do apart from vehicles? Give me a clue again. These are too hard for
1: me. Another very expensive mode of travel.
0: Expensive mode of travel.
1: Mm-hmm.
0: Private jets?
1: No, it's not on air.
0: Land?
1: No.
0: Not on land either. Mm-hmm. It definitely got to be in sea then.
1: Mm-hmm.
0: Okay, so submarines.
1: Mm-hmm. Okay. Then we come to Porsche.
0: Okay, what do they do?
1: Mm-hmm.
0: Umbrella. No. Apart from cars, they probably... Give me a clue.
1: Most of Dubai?
0: Is dry?
1: No.
0: Most.
1: What do they have?
0: They have a lot of oil?
1: No.
0: They have a lot of... Camel? No, they don't have any camels, hardly. What do they have a lot of in Dubai?
1: Yeah. They keep on adding and adding and adding and adding and adding.
0: Buildings?
1: Skyscrapers.
0: Skyscrapers?
1: Skyscrapers, yeah.
0: Okay.
1: Okay?
0: Okay.
1: Lamborghini. You got to know this. Mark, if you don't know, I'm going to, you know...
0: Hurt you.
1: Yeah, I'm going to hurt you.
0: Okay, no clue also?
1: No.
0: Lamborghini.
1: No. I can't give a clue for this.
0: Lamborghini. Hmm. Well, I can always ask Google, but no, I'm not going to do that. Lamborghini, apart from vehicles, what do? They rear horses.
1: No.
0: No, what do?
1: Luxury yachts.
0: Luxury yachts.
1: Mm.
0: Okay, all right. Okay. And that's a wrap.
1: Okay. final one. Okay. Peugeot.
0: Okay, apart from cars, they probably do... beats me, bro, because like these names,
1: you wouldn't even guess what this is.
0: You only associate these car names with the cars they do. You don't realize that they got so much. Like, who would have thought that Volkswagen does sausage as one of their main businesses?
1: You wouldn't believe what these guys do.
0: What do they do?
1: Pepper mills.
0: Yeah. Pepper is so expensive, man. What a great idea.
1: Mm-hmm.
0: It's the way to do it. All right.
1: That's a wrap for today, ladies and gentlemen.
0: The good news is this video is not going anywhere.
1: Very bad.
0: If he doesn't do well, nor do you. No, we'll share it. Hey, Mantha's phone is recording everything. All right, it is 9:17. We got to take another mini pause right now. Thanks for the Chris quiz, Chris.
1: Yes.
0: And we will be back momentarily with the rest of the program, as always, including the newspaper headlines coming up next. Right now, once again, the time, 18 past 9.
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4: This is Kiss.
5: All right, so it's funny. We know that Facebook is always listening to us. Just after we spoke about Donald Trump and the catering truck, I got another video of how it went down. And so it's all very clear now exactly what happened. They were leaving Turkey, okay? And Turkey obviously has, I wouldn't want to say connections to, but, you know, if there's ever a likely country where there could be an attack on a foreign president, I'm not saying again because it's Turkey, but because of all of the different connections and the people of Turkey that have the connections to so many different people in that region, it is, you know, kind of like understandable why the CIA and the Secret Service and everybody else involved would have said there's a very serious risk of the plane when it's taking off or after takeoff for a missile to come and hit it. But like you said, those media people and everybody else that were in the plane, clueless of any attack. Imagine if that happened. That would have been such a scenario. So I saw the president going up the that little stairway up to the plane, and then it his double looks exactly
6: so
5: like
6: much,
5: it.
6: You
5: couldn't tell the difference. I couldn't tell the difference. But in reality, he had nicely just
6: Sneaked out from the other side.
5: That's what had happened. Anyways, main thing I'm trying to highlight is that Facebook is listening to everything. That's what's happening.
6: Oh dear.
5: And hopefully you are listening to everything that comes out on the mic right here on Kiss Mornings. Here's a little memory, Chris. Here's a little memory.
6: Oh, yeah.
5: Hemantha, we'll never know.
6: Never know.
5: But you will, thanks to Popeye's Chicken. One chicken sandwich, one crispy chicken wrap, four pieces of peri-peri wings, and the famous Cajun fries available thanks to Popeye's. It's called the Popeye's Crispy Chicken Box. You can go with the grilled chicken box and the crispy seafood box. So those are the big box combinations that you can pick up when you're at Popeye's. Obviously, they have the chicken. That is what they're renowned for. The 12-hour difference is what makes the Popeye's chicken so darned good. That marination really sets their chicken apart from the rest of the competition. And of course, the hand battering, breading, and then frying using the high protein flour and the slow cooking techniques, all of those add to the flavor of the chicken. So flavor chicken, that's done. That's like what Popeye's does. But you don't know that they also have the fish options now. The fish sandwich, the fish and chips, and the complete seafood range. All you need to do is call 0112-123-123 and make your order get delivered to your doorstep, or go to any Popeye's outlet and enjoy the Louisiana flavor right here in sunny Sri Lanka.
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5: And so I was looking for a very interesting thing that I was looking at online, but for the life of me, it looks like my phone has won the battle and decided to close that tab. I hate when these, you know, devices close tabs that you have opened purposefully. When you go back to the tab,
6: and it's missing.
5: It's missing.
6: That's annoying.
5: Because it's trying to save the memory or replenish the memory. And I more often than not find myself in that situation. But the good news is I have this information for you from our friends at the Homelands Group of Companies, trusted by clients worldwide. 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In fact, over 24 mega lifestyle development projects. That's a ton of sales, and that is why everyone knows about Homelands Group of Companies and why you should too. Call them up, 0703-888-888.
6: So the little gift that we got yesterday,
5: yes,
6: Mark?
5: Yes.
6: So I sent a message home saying there is a mug. Because for the longest time, every single day when I get home, okay,
5: yeah,
6: my tea is made, and no matter how much
5: the cat makes your
6: tea. Right? So no matter how much technique they put to keep the ants away, So I send a message. There is a BOC mug on top of the microwave.
5: Okay.
6: Please wash it and put my tea in that and keep it. It's going to be still hot when I go, and there's going to be not a single ant inside.
5: Yeah, you're right. Now you're lucky, Chris.
6: Yeah.
5: You're actually very lucky that the things you take home actually stays on top of where you left it.
6: Yeah.
5: Yesterday, I didn't even get the chance to open
6: it.
5: The scenario. Somebody laid claim. Like, oh, that's that. Whatever's in there is mine. That was my daughter, right? And then eventually they realized it was a mug. A mug for the kids, not so interesting, because cups and mugs, same thing for them.
6: Yeah.
5: Then all of a sudden the wife, you're like, oh, my mug is ugly. Did one of those. And then I just took it to my hand to look at the mug.
6: Yeah.
5: And said, no, I'm taking that to work tomorrow. I'm taking that to work tomorrow.
6: Oh, my goodness. Yeah, there we go.
5: The thing's gone.
6: Yeah.
5: But it was a fantastic gift because it had the stopper.
6: Yeah, because nothing can creep through that.
5: Nothing can creep through it.
6: Nothing can creep through that.
5: It'll stay hot. It's like a
6: tumbler.
5: It's like a mug tumbler.
6: Yeah,
5: which is kind of cool. So thank you, firstly, Bank of Ceylon, for inviting us to your head office yesterday. We realized how awesome that building is.
6: Oh, yeah.
5: When you go inside. And we're talking about the Bank of Ceylon building right next to the World Trade Center. So that's where we were at yesterday. And I believe Harsha. He was the man.
6: Down to earth.
5: Such a wonderful guy.
6: Yeah.
5: He gave us these mugs. Mm. And he didn't need to do that because the meeting was over, and then he went out of his way to get us those mugs.
6: Yeah. So the mugs were there, the bags were missing.
5: The bags were missing. Because Chris, as soon as he got there, he said, do you have any gifts for us? As soon as we got to the bank.
6: You're not supposed to say that, Mark.
5: Do you have any gifts for us? We came from Mathale. So Bank of Ceylon, wow, these guys really know how to impress people. Go ahead, tell us about them.
6: Yeah, absolutely. So what we're trying to say is, now in case you are wondering about a convenient way for you to, you know, use your money to stay out of all the hassle, you've got to check out the BOC Flex Tap and Pay. 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
5: So, Chris, you've known me for how long now? How many years have you known me? Do you recall? It's definitely over a decade.
6: Definitely, yeah.
5: Definitely over a decade.
6: Yeah.
5: Hemantha has known me from 2007. Was it 2007? Wake up, man. Wake up. 2007, right? So 2007 is also a long time. You and I have also known each other for a long time. Both of you know that when I endorse different products, we got 13 or 14 sponsors here. You know that there's a difference between me just mentioning our clients and actually believing in our clients. You guys know, right? There are certain brands that I have a connection with only because I use their products. Douglas and Sons is one such company. The other folk are these guys. These guys right here. You know that. You guys know this.
6: Yeah, I know that.
5: Because right? all of
6: you,
5: my...
6: You live and
5: I live
6: it.
5: In
6: yeah,
5: this.
6: Yeah.
5: So I'm just talking to the owner of that. And we have some big surprises coming up on Kiss Mornings.
6: Wow.
5: Not for you.
6: Can you tell your friend that I am a big fan too, please?
5: Yeah, you have to act the part, bro. You're not doing it enough now. I'm in this daily. I'm in this brand daily. A big difference. If you up your game, you'll get rewarded.
6: Okay.
5: But just like our friends over here, which I can't mention because there's a competitor brand over here on the program, but soon that's going to change. I will tell you about Douglas and Sons and how, if you have difficulty starting your engine in the morning, maybe your engine misfires or has a rough idle, maybe poor acceleration is felt, maybe you got bad fuel economy, whatever the issue is with your engine, it could be a telltale sign that you need to get your spark plugs checked, cleaned. Why do you have that odd smile on your face?
6: No, I'm remembering something to tell after finish. Yeah.
5: So NGK spark plugs, that is what you need up in your vehicle. The world's leading spark plug brand, trusted as the leading choice in Sri Lanka, trusted by vehicle manufacturers and mechanics worldwide, helps improve engine performance and fuel efficiency, ensures smooth engine starting and reliable operation after starting, available in a wide range of like different models or different spark plugs for different vehicle types. 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Mm-hmm. So yeah, mm-hmm. Douglas & Sons, all the way to the bank. You need to call them and check out the spark plugs and the other items they have on offer. Over 200 internationally renowned brands, including many globally recognized market leaders such as Continental Tires, GT Radial Tires, Toyo, Exidy, Mitsubishi, Iwasa, FBK, and Global 2. So yeah, call them up, 011-795-9900.
6: So when you're talking about the spark plugs,
5: yes.
6: I saw this recent article.
5: Okay.
6: The headlines was, and I remember Douglas & Sons, and I was laughing my head out, right? You know why? The headline was, this is me panchikavatte ukussavat asvayavat nemei. Right? Okay, so when I saw that, I immediately remembered Douglas & Sons, and I was like, you know what the article was about? There was this kid from Holy Cross College, Kalutara, who had done a similar, this, you know, welding of a giant robotic thing,
5: okay?
6: And, you know, the headlines was that it was saying this is not the panchikavate
5: eagle
6: or the horse, right? So I was reading, and this kid has done such a marvelous piece of art, man,
5: really?
6: With all these crap material, you know, chains and all these vehicle parts and everything, and he's done such a good job, right? I mean, these guys should be appreciated, and this is modern art.
5: This is true, and this is modern art. Mm-hmm. And you know what the main thing with that kid doing what he did?
6: Mm-hmm.
5: He would have spent very less time on his tab or his phone, mm-hmm. wasting
6: the day.
5: He did something productive. Maybe he looked at some of the designs online, but he wasn't playing games mm-hmm. all day. Mm-hmm. He was actually putting himself to use, mm-hmm. which is the most important thing these days.
6: And there's another article that I need to take up on my school segment from Mari Stella. This kid has done a model Formula One.
5: Wow.
6: Little car.
5: That's awesome.
6: Yeah. Amazing things these kids do.
5: Our Lankans are so talented.
6: Yeah.
5: Man. It's crazy. Mm-hmm. Anyways, we got 9:55 on the clock. We got to take this last mini pause before we continue. Thank you for joining us. We'll be right back.
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2: Share an interesting story. Ah, ban you na kati an ba? Can't say anything. So, sir, I would like to ask you a couple of questions.
3: No, you said may I?
2: Mr. Chris,
3: may I
2: ask you a question, sir?
3: Okay.
2: So, we got like no minutes left on the clock right now. And I was fascinated with some of the factoids that Vindana sent in just now. Well, I suppose I can talk about this company, not in great detail, but just add this company name so there's some context to the factoid. Microsoft offered Yahoo, get this. Thank you, Vindana. This is awesome. Microsoft offered Yahoo $44.6 billion. Okay? Microsoft offered Yahoo $44.6 billion for the entire company in 2008. Okay? But Yahoo thought it wasn't enough money. Yahoo ended up by selling to Verizon for $4.83 billion in 2016. That's what happens when you wait, when you have a deal, when you have a window that opens and you think, no, I will wait a little, more often than not, you lose out. So, that's a little food for thought. Yahoo got an offer for $44.6 billion from Microsoft in 2018. They said, no, we need more money. And eventually in 2016, 8 years on, Yahoo ended up selling to Verizon for just $8.43. Rather, $4.83.
3: Yeah.
2: Billion. $4.83 billion when they could have got $44.6 billion in 2008, which is, again, when you have the opportunity and you sit on it, guess what happens?
3: That's right. Like when you're getting a 14.5 for a senior citizens, that is a big deal. Don't wait and wonder, right? And you know, thinking that it's gonna go higher. The next thing you know, it's gonna be drastically falling down.
2: Yeah.
3: So when you get the opportunity, speak to the wonderful people at LB Finance and make that deal, finish it off, get that headache away from you, and knowing that your money is secured, it's safe, and you know, all that you need to do is just, you know, be at ease knowing that your money is secure.
2: Absolutely.
3: So speak to the wonderful people and get these amazing interest rates. 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
2: But now this is what at the end of... Why are you laughing? What, do you have something? Okay. At the end of the day, this what happened between you and me, right, happens to many world leaders too.
3: Oh, really?
2: Yeah, because for example, like the Epstein files. Right? Now there's so many big names on it. Some of those big names are world leaders. So those world leaders will have to agree or give in or sanction whatever the person that has him by the you know what. Right? So technically you...
3: For a month I have you.
2: For me, I mean, I said a month. It could reduce depending on your behavior.
3: But the funny thing that I have to decide.
2: You have to decide today. You have the chance. Tomorrow it could be a brand new scenario. So I want both of you guys to pay attention to this.
3: Okay.
2: What do these countries have in common? Okay, there's one thing that all of these countries have in common. Think about your answer while I share these countries.
3: Okay.
2: North Korea, Mauritania, Somalia, Qatar, Afghanistan, Malaysia, Pakistan, Iran, Indonesia, Uzbekistan, and Saudi Arabia. It's not religion.
3: They're in debt to US.
2: They're in debt to US.
3: Yeah.
2: No, it's... At least you thought about it.
3: Some deals going on with US.
2: No. I'm sure individually they have many deals going on. But no, that's not the answer I was looking for. Hey, manager, too much? Too much. That's like the quiz on the Chris quiz today. Too much. Okay, give up.
3: What do they have in common?
2: Okay, again, Saudi Arabia, Uzbekistan, Indonesia, Iran, Pakistan, Malaysia, Afghanistan, Qatar, Somalia, Mauritania, and North Korea. This is not religious. Okay.
3: Anything to do with nukes? No.
2: No. Weapons? Mauritania no. does not have nukes. I think the answer I'm looking for is I give up.
3: Okay, I give up.
2: Okay, now you guys are going to love this.
3: Okay.
2: Because these countries I mentioned, they don't celebrate Valentine's Day. Oh, yeah.
3: I don't think North Korea celebrates anything for that matter.
2: Why, they celebrate the supreme leader?
3: That's all, yeah.
2: That's all they celebrate.
3: That's all.
2: All right, celebrate your vehicle and make sure you have the right parts for it. 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
3: Yeah.
2: And that's what we want. 011-795-9900. 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
2: So here's something that I'm going to use Hemant for. You tell me what I'm doing. Okay.
3: No.
2: Okay, again, I'm going to show you.
3: Yeah.
2: Come on.
3: Slap, squeeze, and run.
2: Almost.
3: Slap, squeeze, grab. Ah, tap, tap, and go.
2: Chris.
3: There's somebody waving at you.
2: Ah, Vinna. Hey, Mansla. Hey, Mans.
3: Okay, right. Tap, grab, and go. Yeah, barista.
2: Grab and run.
3: That is, you can't call the second one a grab. 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
2: But that's actually a grab.
3: Grab, okay.
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3: The only time we managed to see a whale was, the closest was Nat Geo. Yeah. Nothing else. We never got the chance to go and see them out in the wild.
2: Sadly, yes. I'm just thinking, not a whale. I've seen like other fishy characters.
3: I haven't even seen a dolphin back in that time.
2: Yeah.
3: Singapore, yes, the pink fellow.
2: Yeah.
3: Yeah. Apart from that, you never get, the closest you can get is that.
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3: But now you don't have to wait because
2: you don't have to
3: Sri
2: wait.
3: Lanka is a destination for whales and various kinds of whales. 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
2: 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Let me round all of this information off with a big thank you to the Homelands Group of Companies. 5,000 plus units sold, 3,750 plus units delivered. delivered over 24 mega lifestyle development projects. They are the trendsetters, the real folk that have revolutionized real estate and how we deal in real estate with real estate. Homelands has led the way from the front, and we're so happy that we get to talk about them on a daily. Call them up if you got any questions about what your next big investment should be on the real estate front. 0703-888-888 is the number. And a big congratulations also for the other efforts that Homelands have made over the years. Now, I bet you didn't know this. With their relentless quest for excellence, they continuously raise the bar, and they have also got the best developer in Sri Lanka, the coveted Best Developer Sri Lanka Award consecutively now for 3 years at the prestigious Property Guru Asia Property Awards for 2025, for example. They won it, and that's again testament and testimony to what they do, which is giving you proper quality property and homes and villas and apartments to move into with no issues whatsoever. So yeah, 0703-888-888, that's how you do it.
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2: Alright, that's a wrap on Kiss Mornings on a Wednesday. We'll be back again tomorrow. Enjoy your Wednesday
3: midweek
2: holiday. Not holiday, but midweek work day, and we are closer to the holidays. 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Till then, be safe and keep listening to Kiss.
3: Bye bye for now.
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1: 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Nilabala Kare Eti Olamulapure. 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

0: Good morning. 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I hope everyone's doing well. 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

0: Taylor Swift, Elizabeth Taylor on Kiss Connect. Did I mention that I'm Cassie, by the way? I think I forgot that. Anyway, I am Cassie. You're here with me and you get to hear a lot of interesting celebrity stories and whatever I dredge up from the internet. And once again, it's your show. Drop in whatever you like to listen to all the way till 1 o'clock. Today, we're going to talk about Keke Palmer. Now, she has been announced as the new host of The Voice of Celebrity Edition, replacing Carson Daly. And the upcoming format will feature celebrity contestants with Joe Jonas, Queen Latifah, and Riley Green as coaches. This is going to be very interesting. How many Voice fans out there? Please let me know. And there's already reported backstage drama too, with one celebrity contestant allegedly dropping out during production. Scandalous. Actually, no, that's not the word, is it? But anyway, that gives you an actual entertainment, you know. Celebrities competing. That's pretty awesome. Anyway, coming up next is Cheat Codes featuring Tinashe with Lean On Me right here on KISS 969.
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Rain Me In, Sam Fender and Olivia Dean right here on Kiss Connect. How is everybody doing so far? I have an interesting story for you. Oh my goodness, you've got to be careful what you say on live television. I will tell this to you. If this ever happened to me, I would have one of two reactions. Either I would be thrilled or I would never show my face again. But this is also very likely to happen to me because I do have slip-ups like this. But this was on live television. A QVC presenter named Toni Braton, right? She accidentally said something very different from the word blow out. Oh yeah, I said blow out. I needed to enunciate on that so that does not get misconstrued. In any way, so while describing a wig on live TV, by the way, she was trying to describe a wig, and that's when she said the word. She realized it, but it was a little too late by the time she realized it, and the clip went absolutely everywhere. It became such a viral moment that Jimmy Fallon actually invited her onto The Tonight Show to talk.

0: about it, as she even brought him a wig. Honestly, one tiny slip up and suddenly you're on late night television. I need this kind of career progression, if I'm being absolutely honest. 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

Cruella and Nuclear with Good On You. I'm a huge, and I mean a huge fan of Cruella. I've heard about, what, 5 songs of theirs, and I'm just obsessed with them. Check out Green Lights, which I sometimes play on rotation. You might hear a lot of that, by the way. Anyway, guys, why not think about your education just like that? You know, it makes for great conversation. You're trying to impress somebody? Maybe a crush of yours? Why not? Get yourself a really awesome education and Epic can help you with that. Honestly, they have courses perfectly curated for you, what you like. Any subject that you choose, they've got it. They've got psychology, engineering, IT, business right off the top of my head. I can't remember the rest, but they've got it. And if you want to study in the Colombo campus, all you got to do is call them up at 0773-577-877. For the Candy campus, it's 0765-788-788. That is Epit, Inspire Love for Learning. And with that, we'll get back into the music. Remember, once again, guys, it's your show. Dropping your favorite music to 0785-969-969 and keep me company. Here we go. Bye.

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7: 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This is your story. A chance encounter. A spark of hope. We chase a blurry horizon of dreams that always feel just one inch out of reach. We are the new generation, living on borrowed characters, wearing masks we didn't ask for, holding on to things we don't truly own. From 6th July, every Monday to Thursday at 8:30 p.m. on Siyata TV.
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Sagala Radio on the radio. That was a terrible pun. But anyway, I hope you guys enjoyed that. Once again, remember your show, your requests. I will play it all the way till 1 o'clock. So drop it over to 0785-969-969. With that, I bring you the latest and the greatest. Mick Jagger is reminding everybody that apparently age is just a number. I could take a few pointers, actually, because the 83-year-old has gone viral after posting a video of himself dancing in a club to the Rolling Stones' new song. Now, when I say dancing, I mean properly dancing. Meanwhile, I pull a muscle reaching for something on the top shelf. What's wrong with me? Mick, please stop making the rest of us look bad. Anyway, that's your latest and greatest. And with that, I'll be getting back into the music. Remember, once again, drop in your favorites to 0785-969-969.

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0: Alan Walker and Connor Maynard with Believer right here on KISS 969. I'm Cassie, this is KISS Connect, your request show. Remember, your favorites can play on as well if you drop it over to 0785-969-969. Now, we have more celebrity news, and this is for all the Cat's Eye fans. So, I will be very excited, and I know a friend out there, I hope she's listening. She'll be excited too, I'm just not sure if I can shout out her name. Anyway, Cat's Eye fans, this one is for you. The girls are getting ready to release their new EP, Wild, this week, and their concert film, Cat's Eye, Wild Hearts, is hitting cinemas globally. The group has also been getting some major attention for their song, Pinky Up, which has mixed reactions across crowds, to be fair. I kind of like it. It's growing on me, which has been blowing up. It has been blowing up across social media, though. So if your feed has suddenly become Cat's Eye choreography and people attempting dances they really should not do, you know why. Okay, we'll be back after some more music. Remember, drop in your dedications and shoutouts. Dedications and requests to 0785-969-969.
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0: 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This

Bebe Rexha with Call On Me right here on KISS 969. How's everybody doing? It is about that time when I say a goodbye to you, but I'll be seeing you tomorrow, bright and early. But before that, I'm going to give you one more story to end the show. Call it a day. Okay, so this is the one. This is about Kevin Richardson from the Backstreet Boys. I'm not so sure about this one, but do tell me if this is true. The internet is saying that Snoop Dogg and Kevin Richardson have a very similar face. How is that possible? I thought I was blind. But anyway, that is the case, and these guys have reunited and given the internet exactly what they need. Two people that share the same face, apparently. That I'm not as blind as I thought. Anyway, I'll be seeing you tomorrow, sunny side up. Cheers to the best of the worst, and us, Cassie out.

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1: 111, yes, I'm the plug with the goods, I'm the one. They try to take what they can, but I bun on them. Man trying to make moves, I'm a stun on them. With the tools, I'm a run. 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I make the moves cause I got the jump. Just call me for delivery. They know me, I got sushi. 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From Monday to Sunday, whatever you need, I got sushi.

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1: Double R with the factory rims. I got the 90 to use, the version of the bribes, I'm really a threat.
0: It's got to the point that I don't even care. I got jewels in a safe that I don't even wear.
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2: 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This is teledrama like you have never experienced it before. Every story with a new flavor of human emotion. We are bringing the scale, the passion, and the magic of the silver screen straight to your living room. Before the gods, even emperors are ordinary, but destiny always has a way of breaking the rules. World where seven of each exist, one extraordinary king stands entirely alone. This is the mesmerizing chronicle of a royal family whose minds paint the universe, dreaming in vivid, impossible colors that outshine the grandest tapestries of the realm. A masterpiece of imagination, a feast of different creative flavors. This is royalty like you have never seen it before. Nila Bala Kare Eti Ola Mula. 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This is the mesmerizing chronicle of a royal family whose minds paint the universe, dreaming in vivid, impossible colors that outshine the grandest tapestries of the realm. A masterpiece of imagination, a feast of different creative flavors. This is royalty like you have never seen it before. Nila Bala Kare Eti Ola Mula Pure. From 6th of July, every Monday to Thursday at 7 p.m. on See at the TV. Mama.

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6: I was living with my sister at the time. I wasn't paying bills, obviously, so it's like, of course she wants me to leave. I didn't want to go back home because I left school and now I was ready to do music now. It started off as like a runaway, loner, cowboy kind of story. It was like, yeah, I'm going to take more, so Old Town Road, right till I can't no more. Meaning, you know, like, you know, I'm just gone. You know, I'm not coming back. I wanted to be more of like a triumphant kind of story. So it's like the horse would be like not having much and the Old Town Road.

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1: Hi there, this is the Kiss Overdrive. I'm Jem, and soon you will find out that this is Dinasha.
2: Good evening, Kisses! Welcome to the show! It's a beautiful Wednesday, the 12th of August. Good evening.
1: Not as,
2: I gave
1: punchy.
2: It my all!
1: It's not as punchy. I didn't feel it.
2: I could do it again. No. I love the listeners. I don't want them to switch away.
1: Yes.
2: They know it's just that one time. That's it. Okay, we're done with that.
1: Just talk amongst yourselves. There's something that has resetted here, and I don't know what it is. Just over to you, Dinasha.
2: All right, let's see what's happening. Hey, today is World Elephant Day. Happy Elephant Day to everyone. 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We have to do more. The human-elephant conflict is beyond belief, and we're losing so many elephants every single year. So use your platforms and spread the word and demand change.
1: Yeah. Good.
2: Happy Elephant Day.
1: Happy Elephant Day to you too, Auntie Dee.
2: Thank you.
1: And so this then, now.
2: Yeah.
1: Now then, this now.
2: Did you hear about the pileup on the Southern Expressway? Because a dude, my kind of dude, he braked suddenly to avoid going over a snake that was crossing the expressway.
1: Ah, okay.
2: And then that about in the back.
1: Yeah. That's because this concept of, you know, I was thinking about this yesterday on my drive back, right?
2: How to avoid a snake on the expressway?
1: No, keeping distance. A vehicle.
2: Yes.
1: You know, this concept of keeping distance is
2: does
1: something...
2: Does not exist.
1: It's just, what is that?
2: On Sri Lankan roads.
1: Roads, at any kind of a queue.
2: Just doesn't exist.
1: There's just no... I just can't understand it, because it just occurred to me, right? Lots of the vehicles out there, lots of folks are struggling right now. They're not maintaining their vehicles. You don't know when their brakes are going to give out.
2: That's true.
1: Well, you don't know when some awful thing, the tires are all worn out, and then they're not using GT radial.
2: Mm-hmm.
1: And because of this, it can cause, you're just putting yourself in harm's way.
2: No, but you're so right. Just observe right now, guys. All of you are in your vehicles now, traveling home or wherever you're heading. Just observe. How much of a space is there between the vehicles on the road and you?
1: Yeah.
2: No one leaves any space.
1: Nothing.
2: I mean, you can leave space now that we're talking about it, so you're aware.
1: Yeah.
2: But if you just notice the traffic on the opposite side. Just see.
1: There's zero space.
2: Yeah, no space.
1: What is that?
2: Yeah, especially if it's like at a traffic light, they're right on your bumper, like right there.
1: Yesterday I saw an ambulance get held up at a traffic light. This was very clear to me immediately. I then thought to myself, these idiots don't know that you can actually break a red.
2: You can.
1: If there's an ambulance.
2: You can.
1: That needs to go through.
2: Yeah.
1: That is when I realized.
2: They don't know.
1: We are just surrounded by them.
2: Yeah.
1: Surrounded by them. So, word to the wise, just understand, it doesn't matter what the vehicle is, the person driving it is an absolute buffoon.
2: Exactly. Always remember that, and then things should be peaceful on the road.
1: Correct. You have to anticipate raw stupidity.
2: My mother used to say that. Just think of everyone on the road as an idiot.
1: That's right.
2: And you don't have to be an idiot too.
1: Yes.
2: Right.
1: And you must take this lesson with you to life. Everyone's an idiot. Would you like to hear a Winnie the Pooh quote?
2: Sure. I love Winnie.
1: These are terrible quotes. Never mind.
2: What?
1: Never mind.
2: Okay.
1: Yeah.
2: Oh,
1: yeah.
2: Pooh
1: here's something I want to kill him for. Be kinder than necessary, for everyone is fighting some kind of battle.
2: That's so cute.
1: Awful.
2: It's hard to do though, but so cute.
1: All right, 5:10 is the time right now. Have you got some inspirational quotes that can get us through this evening's traffic? Because there isn't any traffic today. Isn't that something?
3: Because of the school holidays.
2: There's traffic.
1: Right. Okay, not much. Oh, no, it's the same.
2: No, that's this time anyway, schools wouldn't make a difference if they're closed or open.
1: Yeah,
2: this is now office traffic time.
1: Yeah.
2: It must be crazy out there. So, yeah, give us some inspirational quotes. Something that you live by or something that races to your mind.
1: There's Sherry who has texted in on the WhatsApp line. Wait, hang on. What's happening here? Hello. How are you? WhatsApp is down again. No, Sherry, we are getting your messages loud and to the clear. And there's also, yes, if you are texting in for the first time, it's 0785-969-969. Your chance of winning that fantastic dinner for two at Crystal Jade is happening. So keep listening. And a big congratulations to the previous winners as well for having some sort of faith in us to making it possible for you to go for this dinner. Yes. And today is going to be your chance. RDD, would you like to tell us what the game is all about?
2: Yeah, so basically I am going to read out a riddle, and it is a riddle describing a particular dish on the Crystal Jade menu. And you can find the entire menu on Instagram. Just head to Crystal Jade LK, and over there, right on top of the page, there are those little highlight reels. There's a highlight reel with their menu. Just click on that, and all these dishes that I will be hinting at are on there. So in a few minutes I will give you the riddle so you can tell us exactly what dish it is.
1: All right, so there you have it. That's your mission today. 0785-969-969. Dinasha, your Deepal has sent you a message.
2: Hi Deepal,
1: and wants you to take a quick look at it.
2: Quick look at what?
1: Your messages.
2: Deepal, you've sent me a WhatsApp. Okay, sorry, I'm really bad at checking WhatsApps. I will check now.
1: All right, 5:12. It's Wednesday, the 12th of August. The riddle is coming up next, and your chance of winning that dinner for two at Crystal Jade all next. And thank you so much for tuning in. This is the Kiss Overdrive. This is Calvin Harris and Ellie Goulding. You know, I felt like there was a lot of aggression that came out of me this at that opening talk segment. I want to settle, and I just want to say that I'm not an angry man. I'm not an angry man.
2: I shouldn't laugh that much for that, no?

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19: I was living with my sister at the time. I wasn't paying bills, obviously, so it's like, of course she wants me to leave. I didn't want to go back home because I left school and now I was ready to do music now. It started off as like a runaway, loner, cowboy kind of story. It was like, yeah, I'm going to take more Old Town Road, right, so I can't anymore. Meaning, you know, like, you know, I'm just gone. You know, I'm not coming back. I wanted to be more of like a triumphant kind of story. So it's like, the horse would be like not having much, and Old Town Road would be like that path to success. Are you taking the horse to Old Town Road?
18: Yeah, I'm gonna take my horse to the Old Town Road. I'm gonna ride till I can't no more.
16: Check it out.
20: Kiss 969, where awesome people hang out.
16: Yeah.

0: Lil Nas and Billy Ray Cyrus?
1: Is it?
0: Yes.
1: No.
0: Yes.
1: Okay.
0: Featuring Billy Ray Cyrus. I knew that.
1: As I came out and we played it once and I didn't know the name of it or hadn't really given it much thought, I thought he was saying something else.
0: Yeah.
1: I'm going to take my horse.
0: Horse.
1: Yeah. I was like, why are we playing this? It's not censored.
0: Yeah.
1: It's like this and what? Yeah.
0: It's 5:41. This is the KSOAP Drive. And it's time now to give you the chance of winning a dinner for two.

0: That was inappropriate.
1: Yeah.
2: We're giving you the chance to win a dinner for two at our favorite Chinese restaurant in the country. We love this place, Crystal Jade. They have fantastic, fantastic Chinese cuisine. And I'm going to describe a dish for you right now. This one is the easiest one so far.
0: Yes.
2: We've been playing since last week, and this is super, super easy. I'm going to describe this dish with a little riddle. You have to tell us exactly what the dish is. You can check their menu and send in the name. Here we go. I'm a colorful medley of fluffy rice, juicy shrimp, tender barbecue pork, and vibrant veggies tossed together in a wok with the perfect seasoning. What am I? I'm a colorful medley of fluffy rice, juicy shrimp, tender barbecue pork, and vibrant veggies tossed together in a wok with perfect seasoning. What am I?
0: There's your mission. Get your answers in at 07859696969. All right.
2: No one's going to mess this up, right?
0: I really hope not.
2: Yeah. You've basically got the answer in the riddle.
0: Yes.
2: So you don't really have to, you know, do too much. Send in those answers on our hotline and we'll announce the winner before we leave. Remember, tomorrow is the all-you-can-eat dim sum at Crystal Jade. It's 6,500 net. 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It's one of my favorite dim sums in the country, so go check it out and send in your answers on 07859696969.
0: And a big congratulations to yesterday's winner, and yesterday's winner happens to be Sajid.
2: Sajid, congratulations!
0: Sajid Amarasekara. Sajid Kushan Amarasekara, to be very precise. He also belongs to the Zennial generation.
2: Oh, okay.
0: The Zennial generation, that's you and I, actually.
2: Yeah, I mean, no.
0: Anyway, moving on.
2: Yeah.
0: Congratulations, Sajid. Sajid, on the WhatsApp line, thank you for sending your WhatsApp answer. And you too can win. All you need to do is WhatsApp your answer. Riddle one more time, maybe.
2: All right. So I am... hang on. My phone locked. Wait. All right, here we go. I'm a colorful medley of fluffy rice, juicy shrimp, tender barbecue pork, and vibrant veggies tossed together in a wok with perfect seasoning. What am I?
0: Send it in.
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4: This is KISS.
0: Okay, lots of things to talk about on the show. Keep those answers coming in. Yes, I managed to, I caught this reel on the Instagram.
2: Yeah.
0: And I was telling Auntie Dee about this. There are teachers in the United States of America that is losing their minds over Gen Alpha. Gen Alpha is... Out of control. One of the stories was this teacher saying that he got his exact... I mean, there was a lot of profanity, so I couldn't fully record it because it's just editing is a nightmare. So, the guy says, this one kid full-on hit me and the teacher had to explain to the parents and apologize to the parents... as to why he couldn't have handled the situation better. This is what's happening in the States, huh?
2: The teacher had to apologize to the parents for the child hitting him?
0: Yeah. Yeah. In the middle of the class, they're just having...
2: Also, he had to apologize as to why the child reacted the way he did, and correct. He could have correct. Handled it like he... Oh, my goodness,
0: correct.
2: I can't.
0: Correct. Can you believe this? Can you believe this? Apparently, it's a thing there. And then Auntie Dee shared an incredible story that we'll get into next.
2: We will.
0: Let's just say that an entire flight had to reroute.
2: Had to be cancelled to postponed to the next day.
0: And when we tell you the reason,
2: we'll tell you why.
0: And yeah, you're going to lose your mind.
2: Yeah.
0: You're going to lose your mind. 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
2: We've also got a Radisson Blue Resort Gaul on the show, and they've got a very, very special event happening on the 15th of August in celebration of India's Independence Day. Now, they've got an evening of authentic flavors and festive entertainment happening at the Fusion Restaurant, where you can enjoy a special Indian buffet with live action stations, live music, and face painting for the kids. 7 p.m. to 10 p.m. 15th of August, Fusion Restaurant, 7,999 net per person, and you can reserve your table by calling 070-789-6444.
0: Johan has sent in a picture of Randesh with with an infant on his lap. I immediately thought the worst, Auntie D. Randesh is only 18 years old.
2: Yeah.
0: And he has an infant on his lap.
2: Oh no.
0: And I just went, oh my gosh. I clutched my pearls. And then the dad immediately mentions next, right after that, Randesh with his cousin.
2: Cousin, yes, I was going to say.
0: Oh my gosh.
2: Okay.
0: Anyways, our friends at Alliance Finance Company PLC have some very, very attractive fixed deposits that you should ask about. And I'll give you the hotline in just a second. 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So if you're thinking of opening up a fixed deposit with an organization that values not just profit, but the people and the planet as well, then you need to get in touch with Alliance Finance Company PLC. It's 1321. That's the hotline to AFC. Call that number up and ask about your 7 series fixed deposits. All right. 5:49 is the time right now. Get your answers in. It's zero. Okay. All right.
2: Yeah, we're good. Getting the right answers. Yeah.
0: Superb. I was just waiting for one answer. That, let's see. Fluffy rice.
2: With shrimp and pork. What could it be?
0: Garlic kangkong.
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3: Kiss Overdrive.
6: Hello, it is 5:56. This is the Kiss Overdrive. How are you doing? I'm Jim. That's the Nasha over there. Good evening, the Nasha.
7: Good evening, Jim.
6: Good evening.
7: Yeah,
6: good evening,
7: so how's it going?
6: Yeah. Right, come, sit. Make us over home. And would you like a cup of tea?
7: Right.
6: Nobody talks like that. Nobody ever talks like that.
7: Some aunties and uncles do talk like that, though, I must say.
6: No.
7: Yeah, okay, sit down. Come,
6: I had a relative, like, everyone that came over, to, like, if it's an almsgiving or something.
7: Yeah.
6: And as they pass him.
7: Yeah.
6: I ended it. He was the best. This is the same guy that says goodnight to everybody and then switches the lights off while everyone's in the hall.
7: I love it.
6: And goes to sleep. Right, okay, then anyway, I'm good night.
7: While the party's still going on. Night. Like you just
6: night.
7: The hall is still full of people.
6: Good night.
7: He switches off the lights.
6: Everyone's like, they're like, don't switch off the lights. Oh, he switched off the lights again. He was tired, sick and tired of being subtle about asking people to leave. So the only thing he could do was just switch the lights off and go to sleep.
7: That's brilliant, though.
6: It's genius, right?
7: It is genius.
6: Absolutely genius. Yeah. And then, of course, there's the famous FHB.
7: Oh, yeah, of course.
6: FHB is famous.
7: Family,
6: no?
7: Hold Back is famous.
6: FHB is.
7: Especially if there's something like exotic, like a crab curry.
6: Yeah.
7: It's like FHB. Now, come on, the guests are, you know, we made it for the guests.
6: Chocolate biscuit pudding.
7: Oh, yeah,
6: and it's running low.
7: Exactly. FHB.
6: FHB, please. Yeah. Thank you.
7: But I never listened.
6: Yeah.
7: Ever.
6: Yeah.
7: Yeah.
6: Chocolate ice cream running low.
7: No.
6: FHB.
7: I'm not going to FHB.
6: All right, get your answers in on our WhatsApp line. It's 07-85-969-969. That's how you get in touch with us. And go ahead, Auntie Dee. You had some fantastic information.
7: That's right. Something incredible is happening tomorrow. And we're going to be a part of it. And we're super excited. Domino's is celebrating 15 years of being with us in Sri Lanka. Happy anniversary, Domino's. And they're doing something very special to mark this milestone. They are building, or they are creating, Sri Lanka's largest pizza. The longest pizza, sorry.
6: Pizza.
7: The longest pizza in Sri Lankan history. They're making it tomorrow at Arcade Independence. And we are excited to be invited to the event. We can't wait. And in celebration of it, they are giving you the chance to get pizzas at 51% off tomorrow.
6: Oh, nice.
7: You can get all your large pizzas only on the 13th of August, 51% off.
6: Nice.
7: Right. And so thank you so much, Domino's, for choosing us to bring your message to the world. And happy anniversary once again. And we can't wait to see the longest pizza in Sri Lanka being made tomorrow. going to be fun.
6: That's fantastic.
7: Man, it's going to be awesome.
6: Fantastic.
7: I wonder what topping they'll use.
6: This is a very good question.
7: Right, for the longest pizza.
6: Yeah, that's right. And now, and what's going to happen for the vegetarian option, if there is a vegetarian option?
7: Or do you think it'll be like different parts and different flavors? Like a vegetarian part, then the chicken max part, then like a pepperoni part. Yeah. Maybe.
6: Not veg. I love it.
7: I wonder. We don't know. We'll know more tomorrow after we're there. But yeah, I wonder what they'll do for the vegetarians.
6: Yeah. All I'm thinking about is how to get 4 pepperoni pizzas tomorrow.
7: Now, since it's invitees only, now do you think we can take a part of the longest pizza home with us?
6: Don't give ideas. You know they listen.
7: Yeah. But you're on the right track there. What large pizzas are we going to get tomorrow?
6: That's right.
7: 51%
6: off. 51%
7: off. We'll have to get at least 3.
6: Yeah, this means that, I'm going to... Oh, my goodness. I feel my order tomorrow. That's how ridiculous it's going to be. So don't forget that. This is also very, very important. 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
6: Very nice. 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
6: So I believe that gentleman was able to avoid causing any kind of, you know, taking the life of that poor unsuspecting snake on the expressway, because I believe he has used BITVS braking components, Auntie D.
7: You might be right.
6: Yes.
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7: Oh, I did know that.
6: That's right.
7: Yeah.
6: Okay. 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Okay, 6:06 is the time right now. If you missed today's riddle and if you missed the chance of winning that dinner for two, that's coming up once again. And apart from that, Gen Alpha, we've got a new headache on our hands, friends. And this time, Gen Alpha. Oh gosh, where's my dramatic music? Right, there we go. Oh dear, dear, dear, dear.
7: Yeah.
6: They're getting feral.
7: So Gen Alphas are from 2010.
6: Gen Alphas are born after when? Good evening, this is the Kiss Overdrive. We are tackling social issues.
7: Yeah. And we're bringing you the headlines that matter.
6: That matter.
7: Yeah.
6: This is, I wouldn't say hard-hitting journalism.
7: I would.
6: It's some no-hitting journalism, actually, but...
7: It was on the BBC.
6: Hard hitting.
7: It's definitely hard hitting. Reuters also.
6: Yes.
7: Get this. A flight was cancelled in Canada after a young child refused to wear his seatbelt. And the parents could not get the child to listen to them and sit down and wear the seatbelt.
6: Full details next.
7: Coming up, yeah.
6: 6:08 is the time right now. Have you ever experienced a situation like this? Feral children and unbothered parents. I'm sorry.
7: This wouldn't happen in Sri Lanka, I'm telling you that.
6: No.
7: Like, I mean, the parent would have been arrested. It would have gotten to that level.
6: Yes.
7: If it was my mother...
6: My mom, while hitting me, she'll be like, I'll hit you till child support services come to arrest me.
7: I'll hit you till
6: the police
7: come. You call the police. Hit you till they come.
6: That's fine. It'll take them 5 minutes, not 10 minutes to get here. No? So you think you're gonna live?
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13: Sankalpa here is extremely upset that we have not read these messages.
14: Sankalpa there, hi.
13: Sankalpa there, Sankalpa here. And he says, hey, well, you are not reading my
14: message. Yesterday we read your message.
13: He wants to know who won yesterday. So if in case you're wondering, yesterday's winner is one Mr. Young Mr. Sajit. Sajit was yesterday's winner. Congratulations to Sajit. So... it could be one of you that will win today. There's a dinner for two and the riddle's coming up.
14: We can give them the riddle now.
13: Ah, yes.
14: If you're just tuning in.
13: Yeah. Now's a good time, isn't it? Yes, please, all right. Auntie D.
14: So we've got a riddle for you from Crystal Jade. I'm describing a dish, and today's one is super, super easy. You just have to give us the name of this dish if you want to win yourself a dinner for two at Crystal Jade. Remember, they are located at OGF Mall Level 6, and tomorrow is their all-you-can-eat dim sum, which is amazing, 6,500 per person, and you can order as much as you want. All right, here's your riddle to win yourself the dinner for two. I'm a colorful medley of fluffy rice, juicy shrimp, tender barbecue pork, and vibrant veggies all tossed together in a wok. What am I? I'm a colorful medley of fluffy rice, juicy shrimp, tender barbecue pork, and vibrant veggies, and I'm tossed together in a wok with perfect seasoning. What am I?
13: There you go.
14: Your answer is in the riddle, basically. You can't go wrong today. It's the easiest one so far.
13: Now, Sewandi's... I'm just reading Sewandi's message over here. Sewandi's texted in, never reads mine too. So you have sent in the correct answer, Sewandi. If I read this answer out... If I read your answer out, I've given the answer.
14: Then we've given the answer if we read your message.
13: Masen has also... someone has actually corrected Masen's name on the WhatsApp line. He's No More Magazine.
14: There we go.
13: Yay.
14: All right. I kind of liked Magazine.
13: A very, very good name. And he says, yes, he has sent in the correct answer. Well done. That riddle again, Auntie.
14: All right. Super easy. Your answer is basically in the riddle. All right. So it is... I've lost it. Here we go. I'm a colorful medley of fluffy rice, juicy shrimp, tender barbecue pork, and vibrant veggies all tossed together in a wok.
13: There you go. Okay. There you go. You know what that is, huh? I don't see now.
14: There's no way there can be a wrong answer.
13: Nah.
14: There's a wrong answer.
13: I don't know. You might have to see this.
14: Okay.
13: And you might have to make a call on this.
14: Okay.
13: Also, a very, very good evening to young Mr. Hine, who has texted in. Hello, Mr. Katubaha, is what this message says. Auntie D, of course, tuning in after a while. This is Johnny Hine's bundle of joy. He's no more a bundle of joy. He's pretty much, I think...
14: he's an adult.
13: He's like in his 50s now.
14: Hi, Johnny!
13: No, he's not. Michael... has texted in. Sherry has also texted in and is asking all sorts of questions, and she says, your WhatsApp is working from time to time. Sad. Might use different flavors, I think, for the longest pizza. Oh, now that's interesting.
14: Yeah,
13: now,
14: that's what we were thinking also.
13: Yeah.
14: Domino's is building the longest pizza in history in the history of Sri Lanka tomorrow at Independence Square in celebration of their 15-year anniversary, and we are invited.
13: Yes.
14: So we were just trying to figure out what topping they must be using for the longest pizza in Sri Lanka.
13: That's right. Jim is getting too much free food. So lucky is what Sherry is saying. Well, what free food? What are you talking
14: free
13: about?
14: Free food, Sherry?
13: And also,
14: tomorrow maybe, yes. But up until then,
13: Sherry puts a small diss also to the other listeners.
14: What's she saying?
13: She puts a small diss also. All of these answers will disappear once the giveaway is done. I can just picture her saying it just like that.
14: Like all of them are here for the giveaway.
13: Only here for the giveaway.
14: You know, we've been here throughout.
13: We are here.
14: You just don't come for giveaways.
13: Even when y'all are not on air, we are here. It's 6:42. It's

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12: Hi.
11: Yeah. CJ has also texted in on the WhatsApp line. 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
12: Ah, hi Nishi, the best.
11: Nishi, the best.
12: How's it going?
11: And he says, listening while on my way home. Excellent, Nishi. That is exactly what is required. Mm-hmm. And then there's CJ who says, just got back into the car. He shared three dad jokes and I can only share one.
12: Okay.
11: Why should you borrow money from a pessimist?
12: Why?
11: Because they don't expect to get it back.
12: Yes. Nice.
11: That was painful. All right. There's 0785-969-969. There's about an hour left on the show. Get your answers in so that you stand a chance of winning the dinner for two at Crystal Jade.
12: You've got about 30 minutes because we have to pick the winner. Correct. So I'm the riddle one more time if you're just tuning in. I'm a colorful medley of fluffy rice, juicy shrimp, tender barbecue pork and vibrant veggies tossed together in a wok. What am I? Send it in on 0785-969-969.
11: Go on. And also don't forget our friends at Sri Lanka Insurance Life is on the show and they have some big news. 64 years of trust from us have enabled Sri Lanka Insurance Life to have the largest life fund of 247 billion rupees. And that's not all. This makes Sri Lanka Insurance Life the largest life insurer in the country. With a total asset base of 275 plus billion rupees, Sri Lanka Insurance Life settles up to 1 billion rupees in claims every single month. And this time around, the annual bonus that has been declared is 14.6 plus billion rupees as at 2025. Trust that goes beyond measure, Sri Lanka Insurance Life. Like a father, like a mother.
12: Domino's is with us and tomorrow is their 15th anniversary. They are celebrating in a big way with a special milestone pizza that they're building at Arcade Independence tomorrow. Sri Lanka's longest pizza, and we are invited for the event. We're super excited to go check this out and they're giving you a gift as well. Just tomorrow, all large pizzas from Domino's 51% off. 51% off just tomorrow. And Domino's is open till 1 a.m. So you can order for breakfast, lunch and dinner.
11: Yes.
12: I would go with that because you're getting 51% off. No matter how many times you order tomorrow, 51% off.
11: Wait, no matter how many times you order?
12: You can keep ordering. So lunch, dinner, snack at tea time, whatever, 51% off. And they've just introduced a brand new Chicken Max pizzas. These are fantastic with Dubai cream cheese, curry sauce or island cream. So check it all out tomorrow. Here's your chance.
11: Yeah, that's superb.
12: Yeah.
11: Zulfi wants to know, any pizza?
12: Any pizza, large any pizza. Any large pizza, 51% off.
11: All right.
12: And no maximum amount. If you want 10 pizzas for the whole office, go ahead. Order it, 51% off.
11: Oh my gosh.
12: Yeah. It's amazing.
11: And you also gave me a really, really good excuse as well, so that, you know, I don't look like an absolute glut to the to the operator.
12: You can be like an office secretary.
11: Me mage office secretary. Hey ma, tapi ki dene ki na the mehe. Kya tha?
12: Eight large pizzas, please.
11: Eight large pizza.
13: Ready now? Hello?
11: Hello? Yeah.
12: Yeah.
11: All right. Apart from that, you also need to keep in mind that there is a fantastic open day happening on the 15th of August, that's Saturday. Slit International will be having the exclusive open day for Liverpool John Moores University degrees in partnership with Slit International. And these are degrees in psychology, business, IT and law. So if you're interested in pursuing your career in any one of those disciplines, then you need to get in touch with Slit International and register up. The number to dial is 077-622-8989.
12: 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If you are headed down south, make it a point to head over to Radisson Blue on the 15th, 7 p.m. to 10 p.m. There'll be a very special Indian buffet with all your favorites, live action stations, live music and face painting for the kids, priced at 7,999 net per person. Reserve on 070-789-6444.
11: Superb. How do you like this story?
12: Okay.
11: I don't know how true this is, but a Reddit user had apparently posted this. OpenClaw AI. Have you heard of OpenClaw?
12: Yeah.
11: OpenClaw AI sparks outrage after Reddit user claims that it texted his ex without permission.
12: What?
11: Can you believe this was the text that was sent to the ex of this Reddit user? His name is Run Lobster, and he's the AI had texted his ex. You viewed Sarah's... Oh, no, sorry. I had texted him. You viewed Sarah's story 3 times in the last hour, so I texted her for you.
12: Whoa!
11: And he replies, what? Hey, Sarah. Jake's doing really well. New job, new apartment. Lost 15 pounds. Anyway, he's definitely not looking at your Instagram right now.
12: That's fake. That's a fake story. Is it a fake story?
11: I don't know. The user said that he later discovered the message through connected services. So he didn't even know that this had happened. So a Reddit post is going viral after a user claimed that OpenClaw, an AI agent tool... That's a mad scenario, huh?
12: These AI agents. Yeah.
11: One agent had hacked into a gym's soft database just so that it can create a slot for its user.
12: Ooh.
11: On a Saturday or a Friday or something.
12: To get in there. Yeah.
11: Into it, right? Okay. The user said that he later discovered the messages through connected services, raising concerns that the agent may have acted on stored context or linked account data. The alleged incident highlights a growing risk as AI agents gain access to email, messaging apps, and personal accounts, blurring the line between assisting users and acting on behalf of them.
12: Crazy. That's insane.
11: Without authorization as well. As autonomous AI becomes more integrated into everyday digital life, stronger permissions, transparency, and user controls may become essential. Yeah, I guess so. It will become essential. You know why all of this happens? This is because these are organizations that don't follow the triple bottom line philosophy. At Alliance Finance Company PLC, the triple bottom line philosophy all revolves around profiting, and not just profiting for the sake of monetary profit. The people and the planet have to profit as well. These AI data centers are just destroying the planet. The people are getting affected with their jobs. Either they're losing their jobs, or their jobs have got that much more complicated as a result of AI, and it's just adding to the headaches that's out there. And all of this in the effort of just making profit. This is what happens. You just keep your focus on profit and you miss out on the things that actually affect that profit. And at Alliance Finance Company PLC, this is something that everyone understands in the organization. And as a result of that, they've been in the business for the past 70 years and is Sri Lanka's only sustainability certified financial institution. So if you're looking to open up a fixed deposit or get a leasing facility, go with the one organization that understands its purpose in being a finance company, and that is Alliance Finance. Call this number up if you need more information. You can even have an agent visit you. The number to dial is 1321. That's the number to Alliance Finance Company PLC.
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11: Here's an interesting question. Only Sherry would ask this. Hey, do you know how to cook oyster?
12: You don't cook oysters, Sherry.
11: Only Sherry would ask that question. Superb. I love it. A lot. If you cook it, Sherry, it'll just turn to rubber. It just turns to rubber. You might as well put an eraser in your mouth.
12: I don't know. Do people cook oysters? No, you don't. No, you can't.
11: You don't. Yeah, I mean, you'd flame it or something.
12: Yeah.
11: You'd grate some cheese on it and then flame it.
12: Yeah.
11: And then a dash of lemon and then...
12: I am not a fan. I hate it.
11: I just can't understand it.
12: Yeah, you're not a fan either? Okay, good.
11: I can't understand. It's like a durian thing
12: for
11: me.
12: Yeah, it's like phlegm in your mouth. Why do you want a big chunk of phlegm?
11: What is that?
12: It's just like, no.
11: And the people are like, so nice.
12: It's so good.
11: So nice.
12: Put some Tabasco on it. It's amazing. I'm like, no, this like spicy phlegm.
11: It's like the ocean.
12: Who is it? Then I'll just go to the ocean and go swimming and taste the water. It's just like...
11: Go swimming and open your mouth. Jump in the sea and open your mouth.
12: Yeah.
11: Anthony... is still on a mission. Hey, tomorrow is the day of the horror hour. Just saying, is what he says here.
12: So find us some stories, Anthony. Now you have the day, no?
11: Superb. Wow. Okay, this is interesting. Looks like a phone fires like a gun. Four charged
12: Australia.
11: In Australia.
12: Yeah.
11: What is this?
12: I saw that. Yeah.
11: Is this like one of these 3D printed guns?
12: Probably.
11: That's what it
12: must
11: is.
12: Must be, yeah.
11: That's what it is. Now there again, you see, in the pursuit of profit. No, I'm not going to do that again. All right. 0785-969-969 is how you get those answers in. 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
11: 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And also, Douglas & Sons Private Limited is a leading automotive aftermarket distributor that celebrated its 40th anniversary this year, in July actually, and operates across five sectors: auto parts, energy, tires, toys, and apparel. 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Right, Sherry has texted in. Sherry says this: I have never tried it. Is it like phlegm?
12: Yeah.
11: OMG.
12: No, I mean, some people love it, okay? Some people are obsessed with it.
11: You might like
12: it. So you might like it.
11: Yeah.
12: I'm just not a fan, and neither is Jim, so.
11: I just don't get it.
12: Yeah.
11: It's just hype.
12: It's just a salty hype. Kind of like
11: yeah.
12: Just slimy. There's no, I don't know. I'm not, yeah.
11: And as usual, when there's something that needs to be marketed relentlessly, you're promised of a...
12: Yeah.
11: Every time you have it, yeah. Gentlemen, you're promised of a...
14: Oh, hello.
11: every time you eat it, absolute nonsense. Absolute nonsense. Yeah, I tried. Yeah. It didn't work. 7:10, this is...

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3: Kiss Overdrive.
5: Oh, this is the Kiss Overdrive. All right, on to D.
6: First, we have to say
5: yes.
6: Thank you to Jeevaka, who ran in and ran out before I could turn around. And he brought us gifts. He brought us mangoes from his estate.
5: Superb.
6: How sweet. Thank you so much.
5: And those are, and they're huge, huh?
6: Yeah, they're really heavy sacks of mangoes. I want to see.
5: Massive.
6: Are they Karthakalambu? Can you say it properly?
5: Karthakalambu.
6: Karthakalambu.
5: Karthakalambang.
6: Bum.
5: Bang.
6: Bang.
5: Bang.
6: Karthakalambang.
5: Karthakalambang.
6: Bum.
5: Bum. Bang. That's how you say it. So the plan is, Jeeves, Auntie Dee's mum makes a fantastic mango pickle. Apparently.
6: She loves mangoes. Like, she go... Okay, true story today,
5: yes.
6: Okay?
5: Yes, please.
6: Unbelievable, my mother.
5: Yes.
6: Now, she comes over in the morning and she's on her phone. And then I see her filling out some form, right? And she's put her name, she's put her address, she's put the phone number. And then she submitted it. So I was like, I must do something. And then about 2 minutes later, she's like, darling, this page doesn't exist. No, it's saying page doesn't exist. So I was like, what is this page? No, it says how to grow mango plants in the house. There's a page here. Look at this video. And then she shows me a video and it's this lady telling you how to grow your own mango trees, right?
5: Right.
6: And it says, for detailed explanations of how to do it, submit this form. She's gone and submitted the form. And then when you click on the link, it says page does not exist. So she's already submitted her name, her address and her phone number to some random page that's promising her to help her grow a mango tree. Yeah.
5: Oh,
6: I was like, Mom, are you... What are you doing? I was like, what do you mean you want to grow mango? She's like, no, they're telling you how in Sri Lanka, darling. This is in Sri Lanka, not like an international. It's like, Mom, I true story.
5: Superb.
6: Hand to God. Yeah.
5: Superb.
6: This morning.
5: Oh, great.
6: So she's going to be thrilled with these mangoes.
5: Superb.
6: She makes mango curry. She makes mango pickle. She makes mango acharu.
5: Yeah.
6: Just any version of a mango dish, she'll make it.
5: So now, you said mango pickle and mango acharu.
6: Yeah.
5: That is like madakalapu and batiklo, no?
6: So mango acharu is what you'll get fast, like quick.
5: Then
6: pickle is, you put it in the bottles and you have to keep it to pickle, no? So that takes a while.
5: Rice puller, that is.
6: A bit of a rice puller. Ambul, though, I don't eat any of it. But I wonder if these are ripe or...
5: Oh, can she do the pickle for me?
6: I'll ask her.
5: Yeah.
6: Yeah.
5: Yeah.
6: Yeah, I'll ask her.
5: Ah, that'll be fantastic.
6: If they feel ripe.
5: Hmm. Ah, is it?
6: You can't make pickle with ripe mangoes.
5: Ah, you can't make pickle with ripe mangoes.
6: But I'll ask her. She knows better.
5: Yes. What about jam? Can she do jam?
6: No, she can't do jam. Mango jam.
5: Yeah, you can do mango jam.
6: Yeah, you can, but she doesn't do mango jam.
5: Like a mango preserve?
6: No.
5: To have with the ice cream?
6: No.
5: No?
6: No.
5: I must... I think I'm onto something now.
6: Anyway.
5: So now, what you have to say is...
6: Right.
5: You're not going to believe this. Somebody came looking for me and gave these mangoes.
6: I'll say, did you put my number? Because you were in my house. I'll gaslight her. She'll get confused. I was like, Ami, you put my number? Because someone came today and said, you know, you had submitted a form for mangoes. They gave me the mangoes.
7: Yes!
6: was like, no, I put my number. I'm sure of it. I was like, no, ma, I think you put my number.
5: How did they get my number?
6: I do it. Oh, my gosh. Shall I film it? I'll record it to show you.
5: You have to.
6: Yeah.
5: Okay. Now. Psych yourself up for it. Don't.
6: I might laugh. I'll give it away.
5: That's the thing. No.
6: Okay. I'll psych myself up and prepare for it.
5: Yeah.
6: When she comes in the morning, she comes to see Oreo.
5: Ah, nice.
6: I'll be like, Ami.
5: You're not going to believe
6: come
5: this.
6: Come in. You won't believe it. Yeah.
5: Unmarked. You might as well now write something.
6: I can write something. Okay. I'll write her name and her address because she put it. No.
5: What if you put a winking, winky face on it? Like, ew. why is there a wink face on this? She'll be what?
6: Yeah,
5: what is happening?
6: So good. Okay.
5: Yes, this is superb. Jeeves, you're a genius. You're an absolute genius, Jeeves. What such joy. All right. Go ahead, Auntie D, and there will be a winner that will be announced as well. So we have had an absolute inundation of text messages. Lots of brand new listeners have texted in with the correct answer as well on the WhatsApp line.
6: Okay.
5: And because of this...
6: we'll pick the winner tomorrow.
5: We'll have to pick the winner tomorrow.
6: Because we have to go through all the answers and check if they're right. Today's riddle was super easy though, and we'll give you the answer now.
5: Yes.
6: Remember, Crystal Jade is located at OGF Mall Level 6, and they've got the best, the most amazing Chinese cuisine, dumplings to die for, their wok range, their Peking duck, their crispy chicken, their Fortune 5 chicken, and today's dish was a colorful medley of fluffy rice, juicy shrimp, tender barbecue pork, and vibrant veggies tossed together in a wok. It was fried rice with diced shrimp and barbecue pork. Your answer was in the riddle. Fried rice with shrimp and barbecue pork is correct, and we will pick the winner tomorrow.
5: Yes. All right. This message also... Oh, yeah.

0: at all. Nothing gives me more joy than to do things like that. And also, anything is best than him. Don't forget
1: No! Hemant is awesome.
0: more warnings about new listeners from Sherry.
1: Sherry.
2: Don't get caught to these new listeners, right? They're a scam. They're a scam. They saw the Instagram post and just listened to the riddle and signed out. That's all. That's all.
1: I love it. Sherry's like in my head. She's like giving out the thoughts and we think, first time, here for the giveaway.
0: Lakmini also wants to know if she missed the prank. No, Lakmini, you did. Lakmini, you didn't miss the prank. It's just that it wasn't played today, though. There will be a prank coming up on tomorrow's edition of the Kiss Overdrive. Maybe.
1: Yeah.
0: Not true. So that's the situation with that. And also, this is some fantastic information. 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So never forget that. 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
0: These are TJC mangoes. TJC mangoes? TJC mangoes.
1: What is that?
0: You know this, Dinasha, let's say it together. TJC stands for
1: the juiciest
0: chunks.
1: Chunks. The juiciest chunks.
0: Right. We know our mangoes, okay?
1: Now I want to know what TJC
0: Also, don't forget the 15th of August, there will be an open day exclusively for Liverpool John Moores University degrees at SLIT International. And this is a superb opportunity for you to get some expert academic one-on-one consultations with the experts themselves. And if you are thinking of following a career in psychology, business, or IT, or even law, then please don't miss out on this opportunity. Go ahead and register. All you need to do is call this number up. And SLIT International is at number 17, Dr. Lester James Pierce Road, Colombo 5. The number is 077-622-8989.
1: We would have never guessed this. We could have been here till tomorrow and we wouldn't have guessed what TJC is.
0: Okay.
1: Tom Elavala Jr. Mangoes. They're a premium large-sized hybrid variety first discovered in Sri Lanka by Tom Elavala in the early 1990s. So TJC is Tom Elavala Jr. They weigh around 600 grams to over 1 kilo.
0: Yeah, they're huge, huh?
1: Each, and they feature sweet honeyed golden flesh with low fiber and a small seed. Wow!
0: Oh my gosh!
1: Wow!
0: What can you make with that?
1: I don't know.
0: Your mum will know.
1: I'll ask her.
0: Awesome.
1: Yeah.
0: No, what will happen is I'll probably take it home and then afterwards I'll just finish the whole thing. And then not enough justice done there.
1: Okay.

0: mean, it's fine if you want to eat them all. I mean, you don't want to take one and eat it just plain as it is.
1: No. I can't just stop at one.
0: Okay. Well, it's okay. It's a fruit. You can eat more than one. It's fine.
1: Oh, okay.
0: You're a weirdo. Okay.
1: Yeah.
0: Right.
1: Yes.
0: Okay.
1: You're a weirdo. 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
0: We've also got Domino's with us, and tomorrow is going to be a very special day for Domino's, and we are happy we're going to be a part of it. It is their 15th anniversary celebrations, and they are celebrating with a very special event at Arcade Independence on the 13th. That's tomorrow in the morning. They are building Sri Lanka's longest pizza, and we've been invited to the event, and we can't wait. We're super excited. Domino's has been serving up happiness in slices for over 15 years in Sri Lanka, and tomorrow is going to be a very special milestone for them, and we are happy to be a part of it. And remember, just tomorrow they are giving you a gift. You can order any large pizza, and it will be 51% off throughout the day from 10 a.m. to 1 a.m. tomorrow. 51% off on any large Domino's pizza.
1: Ah, there you go. So, 51% off, huh?
0: And you can try out the brand new range. It's the Chicken Max with Dubai cream cheese or curry sauce or island cream. And it's got so many layers of chicken. So, tomorrow, try this one out along with some others. And don't just buy one large pizza.
1: True.
0: 51% off. 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
1: Yes. 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And very, very good news for you if you are a small or a medium-scale enterprise that is focusing on agriculture or even dairy. Alliance Finance Company, PLC, have situated themselves outside of Colombo so that it's way more accessible for those that are involved in agriculture or dairy. And you need financing. Alliance Finance Company, PLC, ensures that sustainability takes the absolute forefront in every single thing that they do, which is why they have planted over 1 million trees, all thanks to the Million Trees for Unity project. You also have the leopard conservation projects that Alliance Finance is very much a part of, and they are the only finance institution that have a sustainability certification, which is no easy feat. Get in touch with Alliance Finance Company PLC if you're thinking of opening up that fixed deposit, and ask for your 7 series fixed deposits when you do that. The number to dial is 1321. That's the hotline to Alliance Finance Company PLC.
0: Lux Perfumes with us as well. If you're looking for perfumes that last all day long, you need to get in touch with these guys. They've got over 290 designer-inspired fragrances that smell identical to the real thing, and they've got some new arrivals in as well. You can check out their collection at their stores at Gorfort or Dahivala, or you can shop online at luxperfumeoils.lk.
1: Superb. All right. With that, it's time for us to head on out of here. So, to cut a long story short, what happened with the child and the plane that could never take off because of child? Unbelievable story.
0: A little kid on a Canadian flight refused to wear his seatbelt while the flight was taxiing on the runway.
1: Yeah.
0: And so protocol, any airline cannot take off if, especially a child, is not wearing a seatbelt. It's like a safety issue for them. So they had to turn around from the runway and come back to the terminal, and they thought they'll get it sorted and get on their way.
1: Yeah.
0: But this kid absolutely refused to wear the seatbelt. They missed their takeoff window, and then the rest of the flights were all scheduled. They had to postpone till the next day. Everyone had to disembark the flight, go find hotels for the night, and come back the next morning and catch their flight.
1: You think they would have...
0: Ridiculous.
1: You think they would have charged the parents?
0: No, they haven't done anything.
1: They haven't charged the parents
0: either.
1: They
0: haven't done anything. They've just said it was an unfortunate incident and they couldn't do anything about it.
1: That's an arrestable offense. It has to be.
0: Apparently the child was hiding. I don't even know how that's possible. But when the parent was trying to like get the child out to like put the seatbelt on, he was hiding under the front seat, is what the BBC article says.
1: Under the front seat,
0: he kept crawling under. Must have been a tiny child. They haven't said the age.
1: Must have been very small.
0: He must have been very small. Crawling under the seat in front.
1: Ken.
0: I wish that child had my mother.
1: Put you out of shame. So there you go. This is a situation with Gen Alphas. And then the parents would have been like, oh, Timmy, what are we going to do with you?
0: What are we supposed to do? I mean, we've told him countless times and he's not listening.
1: Tsk, tsk, Timmy.
0: And you know, we can't force him.
1: Yes.
0: You know, he has a choice. We have to let him make his choices. It's his life, right? So,
1: Imagine that.
0: Just like, so
1: are you happy with your behavior? Are you happy? We don't say no.
0: We don't
1: say no in this household.
0: No is not a word we use here.
1: Jimmy, are you happy? Oh my gosh.
0: You should think about your choices, Jimmy.
1: Oh, wow.
0: Just think about it.
1: Superb.
0: Make the right call.
1: These Canadians' children, they need Sri Lankan parents immediately.
0: Yeah.
1: Immediately.
0: Americans' children also need Sri Lankan parents.
1: Correct. I hope that makes you feel better, my lovely Sri Lankan parent. We have a strong tradition of we never spare the rod.
0: No chance.
1: That is right. That's right. Okay.
0: So that's that.
1: Good night.
0: Thanks for keeping us company. We'll be here tomorrow. Until then, stay safe and play safe.
1: Have a good one. And we'll talk to you tomorrow. And tune in tomorrow to find out who wins today's Dinner for Two.
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We were dancing in the dark, singing yellow, yellow. Total Kiss, 8 to midnight, Monday to Thursday. 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

0: loving all your unique features and knowing that nobody is like you. 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I really like to have a message like that in my songs because I feel like people, especially in this generation with social media, we need to hear that. 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Our flaws make us perfect.
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0: Sonic Trip. 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

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Total Kiss, 8 to midnight, Monday to Thursday. 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

Toulophonic Trip. We were dancing in the dark, singing yellow, yellow. Total Kiss, 8 to midnight, Monday to Thursday. It's a night call. 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

unleashing sonic shockwaves. 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

Euphonic Trip. We were dancing in the dark, singing yellow, yellow. Total Kiss, 8 to midnight, Monday to Thursday. It's a night call. This is Kiss.

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0: 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It's a night call. This is Kiss. 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

Euphonic Trip. We were dancing in the dark, singing yellow, yellow. Total Kiss, 8 to midnight, Monday to Thursday. It's a night call. 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

Kiss. 8 to midnight, Monday to Thursday. 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

Kiss, 8 to midnight, Monday to Thursday. Kiss 969. It's a night.

unleashing sonic shockwaves. Total Kiss. 8 to midnight, Monday to Thursday. 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